0: Oh, isn't that just beautiful? That's Keely Smith. Yes, sweet and lovely.
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0: This is Lyle Mays. You know, he used to work with Pat Metheny. He's passed on now, but his music's still here. Feet first.

Yes, just a relaxing summer's evening. Yes, quiet nights and quiet stars. Now, I can only play this around once, in the summer months, really. I think you'll get what I mean right now. This is Michael Franks. Now the summer's here. It's here, cats. Don't complain. It won't be here for that much longer. Oh, man. Isn't it just the way, eh? I'm going to play it. What I wanted to play was a different one, you know. But this is the one that I wanted to play. Check this out, cats. Isn't it awful, eh? Nobody's perfect. I never was. There you are in the garden, cats. Just have something nice to drink, whatever you fancy. Lay back, relax on this lovely summer's evening, and just enjoy soul flavours here on Vintage Radio, the beating heart of Birkenhead. Ho, ho.

Oh yes, that's Michael Franks. Yes, indeed. Till Brunner on trumpet. You said it, Michael. Summer in New York. It's not just summer over there. It's everywhere, eh? It's all over the Northern Hemisphere, eh? Don't knock it, cats. It's going to be a cold winter.

0: 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And we look forward to hearing from you.
1: Every time I hear this, it always reminds me of Linda Mac, Radio Merseyside, Under the Duvet, eh? Oh, and Mark was on there, you know, eh? Yes, oh, I missed that programme, that was great. See what they do, they ruin everything. Go ahead, Barry, lad.

Oh man, Barry White. Yes, and the Love Unlimited Orchestra. How good is that? Oh. Bobby's in the house. Bobby Lyle. No relation to Tate. And just talk to me, will ya? That's all it takes. People want you to talk.

0: Oh yes, that was Bobby Lyle. Yes indeed. I'm going to play another Bobby in a minute. Just in a minute, you know. After this.
1: In New York City. On a street in the East 40s, there's an ordinary tailor shop. Or is it ordinary? We entered through the agent's entrance, and we are now in UNCLE headquarters. That's the United Network Command for Law and Enforcement. UNCLE is an organization consisting of agents of all nationalities. It's involved in maintaining political and legal order anywhere in the world.
2: My name is Napoleon Soto. I'm an enforcement agent in Section 2 here. That's operations and enforcement.
3: I am Ilya Kuryakin. I am also an enforcement agent. Like my friend Napoleon, I go and I do whatever I am told to by our chief.
4: Huh? Oh, yes. Alexander Waverly, number one, Section 1. In charge of this, our New York headquarters. It's from here that I send these young men on their various missions.

go ahead, Bobby. Yes. We've had Bobby Lyle. You got Bobby McFerrin. Better half. Now, just then being... Ellie's just give us a shout. Ellie Whitley over there in... is it Bury? Bury. And she's a fantastic trombone player, but also a fantastic singer. Beautiful. I could listen to her all night.

And we did the other week, was it last week? I think it was, wasn't it? Last Wednesday, we did the Pen Factory with the Madhouse, the Madness, Dave Fishel's thing. And she sang Grace and she played Grace. So, Ellie, how are you, hun? I hope you're having a nice glass of wine. You have a glass of red wine, you know. I hope you're having a glass of red. Just relax in the garden. It's still light, isn't it? It's still warm. Might be a bit cooler up there, though, mightn't it? Hey, because we're down here on the Wirral, you know. So, yeah, but, hey, just relax. And she wants some Chaka Khan. And who am I to say no? Come on. Ah, yeah. Once you get started, you just can't stop.

That's Chaka. I'm going to play a little bit more of that later. Oh, Chaka. Chaka Khan. Chaka Khan, indeed. And Ellie, she did play with Chaka Khan last time she was over. She was down in Wembley in the pit. Yes, with trombone out and doing nicely. Oh, I tell you, oh, wasn't it marvellous? Gonna carry on with the Funk Cats. Proposer Records. Angela Johnson here on Vintage Radio and Soul Flavors. Soul as deep as you like.

0: 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And don't forget, on WhatsApp, on 07421441409. And we look forward to hearing from you.
1: Ma'am, he says you yelled at him again.
2: I yelled. I just used the volume God gave me. He keep acting grown, but still on my Wi-Fi.
1: Man, whatever.
2: He can move out when he learn how to move up.
1: All right, let's keep the peace today.
2: Don't trip. Only thing lower than them grades is
3: you. Boy, you out here writing tickets like you own the place?
4: Just doing my job, ma'am.
3: Son, you look like a rent-a-cop that got left on layaway.
4: That's cold, ma'am.
3: Cold? Baby, that's a light breeze.
5: Son, you out here trying to look tough, but you built like a refrigerator with arms. Don't puff your chest at me.
1: Ma'am.
5: Don't ma'am me. You got them baby cheeks and thinking you intimidating. Boy, I've been...
6: Now listen here, big man. You knocked on my door like you paying the mortgage. You don't pay no bills here, do you?
4: No, ma'am.
6: Then quit knocking like the IRS, all right?
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6: Why your vest so tight? You look like a can of busted biscuits.
4: Go on,
6: take a deep breath before you pop a seam. I ain't pet.
5: You ain't riding me no ticket, baby. I've been driving longer than you've been alive.
7: Ma'am, you were going 40 in a 25.
5: And you were born slow, so what's your excuse?
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3: And that hoodie, it's hanging on for dear life like a hairline at 25. Boy, get a mirror.
8: Yo.
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21: 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Oh, not off.

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This is one of my favorite tracks. 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This is George Benson. Hey Girl, here on Soul Flavor. As deep as you like.

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1: 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Soul Classics. This is such a classic from Norman Connors from many, many years ago, but it's still a classic. Michael Henderson on vocals, beautiful. This was when all the slowies were going. You'd jump up at the end of the night.

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3: Same here, Kat. And wasn't that great? Soul classics. Oh, let's have a hand for it. Come on. Yes. Yes. And let's have another one, I think. Soul classics. Yes.
2: Your kind of music.
3: Oh, isn't it marvellous? Yes. I think there's someone waiting in the wings. It's Shante Moore. She says she can't do it. I'm sure she can. Oh, yeah. Try a bit harder, Shante.

0: gate is coming by here. I can see many, many motorcycles coming by now, police motorcycles. Just heard a call on the radio for all units along Industrial to pick up the motorcade. Something has happened here. We understand there has been a shooting. The presidential car coming up now. We know it's the presidential car. You see Mrs. Kennedy's pink suit. There's a Secret Service man, spread eagle, over the top of the car. We understand Governor and Mrs. Connolly are in the car with President and Mrs. Kennedy. We can't see who has been hit, if anybody's been hit, but apparently something is wrong here. Something is terribly wrong. I'm in behind the motorcade, trying to follow them. It looks as though they're going to Parkland Hospital.
1: We interrupt this program to bring you a special bulletin. Dallas, Texas. The Flash, apparently official. President John F. Kennedy died at 1 p.m. Central Standard Time.

0: ahead. But it really doesn't matter with me now, because I've been to the mountaintop. I don't mind. Like anybody, I would like to live.
1: No one can be certain who next will suffer from some senseless act of bloodshed.

0: Yorty has just sent me a message that we've been here too long already. So, my thanks to all of you, and now it's on to Chicago, and let's win there.
1: Senator Kennedy has been shot. Is that possible?
2: Oh, my God. Senator Kennedy has been shot. Ranker Johnson has a hold of a man who apparently has fired the shot. Get the gun.
1: Lay away from the gun.
0: His hand is frozen. Take a hold of his thumb and break it if you have to. Get his thumb. All right. That's it, Raper. Get it. Get the gun, Raper. Hold him. We don't want another Oswald.
3: Like it or not, we live in times of danger and uncertainty. That is the way he lived. That is what he leaves us. My brother need not be idealized or enlarged in death beyond what he was in life. Be remembered simply as a good and decent man who saw wrong and tried to right it, saw suffering and tried to heal it, saw war and tried to stop it. Those of us who loved him and who take him to his rest today, pray that what he was to us, what he wished for others, will someday come to pass for all the world. As he said many times, in many parts of this nation, those he touched and who sought to touch him. Some men see things as they are and say why. I dream things that never were and say why not.

0: What is segregation?
1: I don't know what segregation is.
0: What is bigotry?
1: I don't know what bigotry is.
0: What does hatred mean?
1: I don't know what it is.
0: What is prejudice?
1: I think it's when somebody's sick.

16. 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I've got time for just one more, and I'm going to say my good nights right now. So thank you all you cats and catesses for listening in tonight. 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Of course I won't. 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Okay. 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

0: Yes, a very good afternoon to you. Alan here with the Irish Show here on Vintage Radio, beating the heart of Bacon Head, bringing our communities to the world. Okay. That's just the cheeky monkeys, they are. I'd say, before I got news from, it's the 7th of July already, dear. I'd say, what we got in store for you? We've got Lisa McHugh, Carol Ray, Wee Banjo Free, Lee Matthews, Boxcar Brian, this goes on, Robert Vazil, Gary Gamble, and Ricky Dock there and there. So if you want to get in tune with us, with me, or any presenters here, this is what you have to do.
1: 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And we look forward to hearing from you.
0: I certainly will. As I said, okay, the weather, not too bad, a bit overcast today, a bit breezy, but as I say, I don't think we're going to expect any rain today, but fingers crossed or like that. So just sit back, grab a brew, put your feet up, put the kettle on, and hope you enjoy what's coming your way. The show with no auto tunes, no flashing lights, no gimmicks, just raw country music. With a heart and soul and stories that hit you where it matters. Kicking it off is Lisa McHugh. And do you know what? She's a hillbilly girl.

Yeah, that's Lisa McCune getting the show underway there, and all about a hillbilly gale. As I said, the weather, as I said before, it's not too bad, but we will get a weather update when Gareth comes in, Vintage Radio weatherman himself, when he comes into the building there. Okay, well, carry on with now, and this is Steve Hamilton and Gerard Duran, and they are known as the Country Harmony, and about Flash the Lights at Me.

Yes, flash the lights at me, there, and that was coming from Stephen Hamilton and Gerard Duran there, or other name lads, Country Harmony there on Vintage Radio, beating the heart of Birkenhead, bringing our community around the world. And so if you're going on Facebook, it's Vintage Radio Limited, that's with a big L, a big T and a big D. Give us a thumbs up, pass the information on to your friends and neighbours and ask them, have you tuned in to that radio, Vintage Radio? You haven't, why not there? Okay, I'd say we'd be doing the British and Irish Top 10 well, between now and 2 o'clock when I remember to fit them in. Yeah. Okay, this is Carol Rae and about an old Patsy Cline song, which we called Two Cigarettes in an Ashtray.

That's the title of it here, coming from Carol Ray Day. Two cigarettes in the ashtray day. Okay, we'll carry on now, and this is Wee Banjo Free. And do you know what? They're going to write me a letter.

Yes, that's wheat banjo free today. I don't know what you call them, wheat banjo free, when there's four of them. No, probably doesn't rhyme, do they? Banjo four or banjo free? I don't know, but that's what they call them anyway, banjo free. Okay, we're going to carry on now with the music. This is Marcus Roberts, and this is like a tribute to the music of John Denver. And this is all about some days diamonds and some days rain.

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1: 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And we look forward to hearing from you.
2: We certainly will there, Mark. We certainly will. As I say, if you're going on Facebook, it's Vintage Radio Limited. That's with a big L, a big T and a big D. Share the information with your friends and your neighbours as well. And say, have you tuned in to have Vintage Radio? Yeah, why not there? Okay, we'll carry on now. And this is Annette Griffiths there. And an old Nancy Griffiths song, simply called From a Distance.

That's the song that Annette Griffiths there, and all about From a Distant. Daddy said, I know the Nancy Griffiths song as well there. Well, that was a very good one there. I enjoyed that. One of my favourite songs from Nancy Griffiths as well there. Okay, but we'll carry on now, and we've got land before. I've got Gavin Gibbon there, and he lives in Mayo Bridge there, a little village in County Down there. This is him there. I know about Paddy Riley, come back. I don't know where he's been, but Gavin is asking you to come back.

Okay, Paddy Riley, if you are listening, will you please go home, because Gavin Gibbon is missing you there. Okay, Paddy Riley there, and Paddy Riley, come back home there. Okay, I'll tell you what I'm going to do now. I'm going to give you a rundown of what's happening between today and the weekend here on Vintage Radio, beating the heart of Birkenhead and bringing our community around the world there. Okay, follow me after 2 to 4. You got the first hour of the Beatles. Then 3 to 4 is Strictly Come Dancing with Gareth Monte. Then on Wednesday, between 8 and 10, oh yeah, 8 and 10 is Lionel, which is a morning mix there. Then 10 till 12 is something for everyone with Colette. Yes, you've got everything. If you like country, if you like pop, if you like jazz, we've got it covered all under one roof here at Vintage Radio. Then 2 till 4, it's time to get your popcorn, your crisps and your chocolate and your drinks there, because it's time for At The Movies with Markley between 2 and 4. Then 8 till 10, if you like a bit of rock and a bit of soul, well, Chris is your man. Then I'm back on Thursday between 11 and 1 with a total country show. Then 1 till 3... It's me old mucker, yeah. 1 till 3, that's all he's worth, 1 and 3. we don't know what his show is, but he just comes along with his six pack CDs and he sorts it out on the day. So I don't know what's going to be this week there. Then on Friday, between 4 and 6, it's Richard Rohr and Almost Live on Vintage Radio with Richard Rohr. Then on Saturday, there we go, I love this one. I wake up to him every Saturday morning. It's Dave Nixon with Swing the Thing between 9 and 10. Then 10 to half 12, it's a Garden Party Rose Show with John Jenkins. Then 2 to 4 is Afternoon Delight with Jerry Devine, where you can get your canines, your cats and your animals requests as well. Also, you may fit a request for the humans as well. Then 4 to 6 is All Things Rock there. I tell you, my mother is Sunday as well. Okay, we do Sunday between 10 and 12. It's Richard Ball's Sunday selection. Then 6 or 7, it's The Power, but our new guy, the new kid on the block, is Luke there. Then 7 to 9, it's a Sunday rock. Paul opens up his Hard Rock Cafe at 7 and he closes it at 9. He's got more rock than Blackpool Beach there. That's your listen between Tuesday afternoon and Sunday here on Vintage Radio, beating the heart of Birkenhead and bringing our community around the world in. Okay, we'll carry on with the music right now, and this is Lee Matthews and an old Garth Brooks song, one of my favourite Garth Brooks songs as well. It's simply called If Tomorrow Never Comes.

Yes, that's the sound there. Lee Matthews there. And if tomorrow never comes there. Okay, I've got a couple of what's on there off the Liverpool Idol Centre. Aidan Murphy, summer fundraising featuring Aidan, would you believe it? Aidan Murphy and his band at the Liverpool Idol Centre. Also includes Victoria Jones there, the Liverpool Swanberg, Leslie Elvis Longley there, Ken Little Poems, and George Ferguson dances for small special guests, and they take part on Friday the 24th of July. Doors open at 7:30, 7 o'clock, so to say, and tickets are £12. For any more information, it's getting available from the Liverpool Idol Centre or online as well. Also, coming up to the Liverpool Idol Centre are the Kilkennys there. I have to see them at the Irish Fest over in the Olympic in Liverpool, and they were excellent there, as I said. Okay, they are live at the Liverpool Idol Centre on Friday, August the 7th. Right, tickets are £20. Doors open at 7:30. So get your tickets now online or from the centre. That is what's on in the Liverpool Idol Centre. Okay, well, we'll carry on now, and who we've got now for you lined up, Alan? I'm looking at my list is, Boxer Brian, and the Lord made a hobo out of me.

Yes, that's the Isle of Day. The Lord made an oboe out of me, coming from Boxcar Brandy. Coming up next, we've got Robert Frizzell, and what about them old Angst songs?

Yes, that's the sound there of Robert Frizzell and those old Hank Williams songs there, classic songs. That was okay. What I'm going to do now, I'm going to do the charts because I'm going to fit them in. And I say, if I don't fit them in now, I'll leave it to the last minute. I've run out of time. So, okay, at number 10, it was 8 last week, One More to Town Away from Samuel Alexander Barron there. At number 9, 6 last week, The Tables Are Turning, Kelly Phelan. At number 8, 5 last week, So Sad, Dave Hayward. At number 7, 4 last week, Take a Horse to Water, Clive John. At number 6, 7 last week, It's Never Too Late, The Two Heads. At number 5, 3 last week, Take Your Hat Off, Kate Harding. And a brand new one at number 4, The Summer Before the Fall, from Chrissy Smith. Chrissy there and B. Smith there. Funny name, B. Smith, but never mind. Okay, at number 3, 2 last week, Honey, from Martin Ferry there. At number 2, a brand new one from Paul Craddock, and That's the Way Love Goes there. Number 1 last week, been in the charts now for 5 weeks at number 1. I Stole the Bible from Hurricane Highway. That is the top 10 for the British and Irish artists there. Okay, we'll carry on now. And this is Susie Laura. And all about the sunshine of your smile.

Yes, that's the sound there of Trudy Lawler, but a duo with Dave Lawler there. I know about the sunshine of your smile there. Okay, on with the business now. This is Daniel Donnell. Not Daniel Donnell. Daniel Donnell lookalike. Of course, it's Gary Gamble. And this is it. Do the girls all get pretty at closing time? Oh, I wouldn't say that, Gary.

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2: Yeah, you got me too. Right, taking you through to 2 o'clock today here on Vintage Radio, beating the heart of Birkenhead and bringing our community around the world. As I say, if you're going on Facebook, remember it's Vintage Radio Limited. That's with a big L, a big D, a big T, and a big D as well. Give the phone number, pass the information on to your friends and your neighbours as well. There. Okay, this is Dickie Ross and all about Mandy.

Yes, that is our old Mandy there, coming from Dickie Ross there. And that was, of course, sang by Barry Manilow there. And a version of about 1974 with that one. And apparently it's the 50th anniversary of that one, the 18th of January 2025. So that song, 50 years old. If you remember that one, you showed your age. And if there's no other words, well, you definitely show your age there, if you know about that one. Okay, I'll carry on with the music right now. Sing me an old-fashioned song. Well, I'm not going to sing you an old-fashioned song, but Frank McCarthy is...

0: you. Thank you very much. Thank you very much, everybody.
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2: Yes, yes, you tuned in. Welcome along to part two of the show there. Where did that go? Where'd the first hour go? I tell you what, it went straight through that door. And I tell you, I'm Alan. I'm here till 2 o'clock with the very, very best in Irish music there. Okay, we'll carry on. Before that was Frank McCarthy and sing me an old-fashioned song there. This is John Taggart's there and all about the blizzards.

you ornery cuss, or you'll be the death of us. I know you're weary, but I'll help you if I can. All right, Dan, perhaps it's best if we stop a while and rest.

Yeah, that's the sound there. John Taggart there. And what about Mary and the Blizzard, so to say. Okay, well, music continue now. This is Connor O'Donnell and Paul obviously wrote this song, and it's simply called Forever and Ever.

Forever and ever, amen, from Conor Donnelly there. Of course, the original was done by Randy Travis, of course, there. Okay, we'll carry on now, and this is Nathan Carter, and one of my favourite tracks when he goes on. If you ever see him, he does a wonderful job of this song, and yes, if you've got a cat, if you've got a phone, put your lights on and watch this. Caledonia.

Nim Carter and Caledonia. 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

0: Yes, another Nancy Griffiths song there. That was the broken sound, broken speed of sound of loneliness there. But that version was by Sid McCann there. Okay, don't forget you're in tune with Vintage Radio, beating the heart of Birkenhead. I'll hear for... got a long time, yes. A long time to go, yes. Gareth having arrived, yes, so got a long time. Okay, we'll carry on now. This is ICU Proverbs and All About Grace.
1: Thanks very much, folks, for being here. We'll see you again soon. I'm going to leave you with Grace. Thank you.

0: show's going to have to leave it there. We'll see you all again soon. Good night.
1: Yeah, that is Grace Day from the high school programs. I think when I went to the Olympic and the Irish festival thing, I think every band sang that as well. And if you didn't know all the words, by the time you got home, you did. Okay, this is CC Cooper. And apparently she's twisting the night away.

Yeah, Cece Cooper there, and she's twisting the nail away. You don't hear very much of Cece Cooper now. I don't know if she is. I think she went over to America, and I don't know, she's simply vanished. No, I don't think she's doing any more recording. If anyone know any updates on Cece Cooper, you can email me. It's alanstudio@vintageradio.org.uk there. Okay, we're going on now. This is Daniel O'Donnell. And When You Say Nothing At All. And this is taken from a brand new CD, simply called Now and Then.

0: Yes, that's the sound of the main man who's just walked in. Gareth is here. Yes, we get the weather update. What's the weather update?
1: Cloudy.
0: It's cloudy.
1: And warm.
0: And warm. Yeah, so that's cloudy and warm there. Okay, I'd say Gareth will be here between 2 and 4, with 3 and 4, or 2 and 4. But I don't know what it is today. But I had an hectic weekend because, as you say, I went to Everton New Ground, and absolutely, I got a wow. Yeah, because I'm not a football fan. I'm like a rugby fan. And it was a magic weekend. And it was good. I enjoyed it. Well, part of the last game, because St. Helens and Wigan. Yes, we got beat only by 2 points, though. It was 16-14. But as I say, a lot of questions were asked about the man in the middle. But that's all I'm saying about that. But as I say, I'm not saying any more about that. But that was it. I say, so that's why I'd probably be horsey as well, but as I say, fully enjoyed it. And apparently it was a record attendance. That's good. That is going to be there next year. So it's going to be there. Yes, I think it's May the 1st and the 2nd of May. Yeah, it's going to be there. And you know what? The 3rd of May is a bank holiday, so you can have a long weekend in Liverpool and enjoy yourself there. Okay, this is Seamus Fitzsimmons and all about the crack in Old Mayo.

0: 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And don't forget, on WhatsApp, on 07421441409. And we look forward to hearing from you.
1: We certainly will. We certainly will. Okay, who spotted the deliberate mistake? Put your hand up. I did. That didn't sound like anything like the crack in old mail. At least it would call the what a way to start your day. Well, it's nearly the end of the show, and I felt my first mistake of the day. That's what it was. What it is, I put the wrong I put the right track on, but it wasn't. No, what I mean is the wrong song. It should have been track 6, but I put track 10 down on my playlist. So that's why I do apologize.

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1: You know the song called Lady in Red? Right, well, this is Joe Dolan's version. It's all about the lady in blue.

Yes, that's the sound there. Joe Doland. And all about the lady in blue there. Okay, Callum now, and this is Derek Ryan. And it's Friday. No, Derek, it's only Tuesday.

So, Derek, it's only Tuesday. You got a long way to go, yeah? Till Friday. Okay, this is Celtic Thunder. And I think you too had a hit with this one. It's simply called I Still Haven't Found What I'm Looking For.

Yes, that's the sound there. Celtic Thunder. And they still haven't found what they're looking for. I think you two had a hit one, though, but don't quote me because I'm only a cowboy and I don't know much about pop. Well, if you call it pop these days, I don't know. Okay, this is Michael Fisher and watch out. Here's the Cannibals.

Et ça, c'est ça, c'est Michael Fish. And all about the cannibals. Coming up now is Segal Adam. And about the Ring of Fire.

0: 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And don't forget, on WhatsApp, on 07421441409. And we look forward to hearing from you.
1: We certainly will, or I won't. Gareth was certainly looking forward to listening, because it's nearly me time to me go. And but I'll be back with you on Thursday between 11 and 1. I can't get my right around there. 11 and 1. So this is the Total Show will be here, and also my old mocker, Big Tom, will be here with me. Oh, yes, I'm dreading it. Okay, this is David James and Irish Feet and Country Heart.

Oh, sorry about that, David, but I have to cut your little feet a little bit short there, but never mind. But I'm definitely going now, and this is Ben Sands and Farewell to the Town.

Well, a big hello to all our friends on the World Wide Web. So I'm coming to you from downtown Birkenhead with Vintage Radio, vintageradio.org.uk. And a great big thank you to Alan for a wonderful show, for the wonderful 2 hours. And this, I don't think he's too well today, because normally when I walk in, he rips me to pieces, metaphorically, of course. But today he didn't. I think the sun's got to him. And he's trying to ignore me there with his back to me. All I can see is a big grin in the back of his head. your lines are on, by the way, in case you care to say anything there, Al. So. Oh, well, we started down with Lonnie Donegan with Carina Carina, and I'm going to finish it. I'm going to do another one now with Lonnie Donegan, and this is the great Cumberland Gap. Here we jolly well go. Here we go.

Yes, now we had Mr. Bill Justice with Raunchy. And we shall move along because the next one we'll be playing now is going to be the Georgia Peach himself, Little Richard Pennyman. And this is called The Girl Can't Help It.

Yes, the wonderful little Georgie Peach himself, little Richard Pennyman, and it's himself that calls him as Georgie Peach. So, and he likes it when other people call it, well, he used to like it when other people called him that as well, because that's what he calls himself, as a Georgie Peach. Anyway, we shall move now, because Jim Lowe is next with Green Door, and this was a hit for Frankie Vaughan, the Liverpool fella.

Yes, short, sharp ending there, and that was Green Door, and that was by Jim Lowe. And the next is probably one was my stepdaughter Bethan was on holiday in Chester. Let's tell a lie, she was on a day out in Chester, and she walked into a charity shop, and lo and behold, she saw a double album of Pat Boone, a proper vinyl, a 33 RPM vinyl, and she phoned and said, "Tom, I wonder if I buy this for you, would you be angry with me?" I said, "Bring it in, just please bring it." And it's the very first song I played on, it was this one. "Ain't That a Shame," the old Fats Domino number.

0: is everybody always picking on me?
1: Yes, one of the most happy-go-lucky bands ever from the United States of America. And that was the Coasters. And they were just absolutely brilliant in their day. They really were. And as you know, that was called Charlie Brown. Not with Linus, it was a different Charlie Brown. Anyway, we should move now. We have, again, Little Richard again. And this is his version of Long Tall Sally.

Yes, there he is, the Georgia Peach again, that Little Richard, and that was Long Tall Sally. And we should move our next one. That was going to be the Monotones, The Book of Love.

Yes, they were the Monotones, the Book of Love. And the next song we're going to be playing now by the not by the Monotones, but Don and Bob. And this is, Don and Earl had a hit with this as well, but this is Don and Bob, and Good Morning, Little Schoolgirl.

Yes, there we had the lovely Etta James there, and that was called All I Could Do Was Cry. Lovely voice, Etta James. Very soulful, beautiful voice, beautiful voice. Now we shall have Roses Are Blooming, and this is the Silvertones.

Well, short and sweet, wasn't it? That was very short and sweet. Roses are blooming, and that was the Silverthorns. And now we have Jodie Williams with You May.

Yes, Jody Williams there with You May. And our next now is El Hooker. It was actually written by El Hooker, this song. It's called Frog Hop. It might just be an instrumental. Here we go.

Yes, Earl Hooker there, and that was called Frog Hop. And it was actually written by, or well, recorded by Earl Hooper. The next song we're going to be playing now, this is an amazing story behind this song. It's called Walking Along. And the band are all convicts in a state penitentiary. They're all murderers, rapists, arsonists, you name it, they're hit. But when the fellow who's in charge of the institution that they were in, when he heard them harmonising, he actually took them out on the road, under armed escorts, obviously, to all the local fairs in order to make money for the prisons, help the prisoners with the library and, you know, socialising, let's put it that way. But this is them, this is called the Prisoners, all convicts. Their voices are just amazing. And there it is now, it's called Walking Along.

Yes, there it was. That was called Walking Along, and that was The Solitaires. And the next song we're going to be playing now is going to be A Little Too Much. And this is the Frogman himself, Mr. Clarence Frogman Henry. Here we go.

Yes, Ned, it was. Clarence Frogman Henry there. I love you just a little too much. Our next one now is going to be Lou Reed, and this is called Lovin'.

And then we had Lulu Reed. And that was called Loving. I was thinking Lou Reed, Lightning Strikes Her for some reason. even though I saw Lulu, Lou stuck in my head. Anyway, that's me, it's nobody else, just me. Going to play two on the trot now. Cathy's Clown by the Everleys. Going to play this for a lovely friend I had when I was a young man, when I was a young lad, very early teens. Kathleen Marshall, her name was. And all my mates used to sing this to me, Cathy's Clown, and I didn't mind at all. I absolutely loved this girl when I was young. Probably my very first girlfriend. Oh, dear me. Anyway, long ago and far away. And the second one we're going to explain is Love is Strange, again by the Everleys. So, here we go.

0: But Bill, what if you were sitting around in your lonely room, feeling lonely? How would you go about calling your baby?
1: You mean I was lonely, really lonely, right? And I needed a real bad.
0: Yeah, get to it if you can. Okay.
1: See if it still works. I guess if I needed a real bad, just feeling really lonely, I'd have to be real nice.

Yes, Tony Trott there from the Everly Brothers. The first one, as I say, was Cathy's Clown, and the second one, Love is Strange, and both recorded with live audience. Well, the whole album, there's 12, 14 songs, all live album, a live album. But I've got a version by of Buddy Holly singing Love is Strange as well. It's absolutely amazing. I'll see if I can remember to dig that out for next week. In fact, I'll write myself a little love letter now and put it in my bag, ready for next week. If I remember, I shall play Buddy Holly's version of Love is Strange. In the meantime, we shall move along now with Save It. Oh, very well. And this is Mel Robbins.

I'm sure that makes some sense to somebody, even if it's only the writer. Anyway, we shall move, because next is That's My Desire, and this is Yvonne Baker and the Sensations.

Yes, there is. That was Yvonne Baker and the Sensations. That's My Desire. And we should move to the next one. That was going to be Mr. Jimmy Rogers. Kisses Sweeter Than Wine.

Yes, we have Mr. Jimmy Rogers there, Kiss is Sweeter Than Wine. And the next is Mr. Bob Luman. Oh, this was a great song in its day, it really was. Let's Think About Living.

Very short plea, that, wasn't it? Just think about living. It was Mr. Bob Luman, and Let's Think About Living. And the next one is the Monster Mash. And this is by Bobby Bodice Pickett. Here we go.

Yes, there we had Lonnie Donegan, and that was Sorry But I'm Gonna Have to Pass. And I'm gonna play another Lonnie Donegan one now, and this is called Miss Otis Regrets. This is lovely, it really is. It really is nice.

great skiffle fellow was Lonnie Donegan, along with Chas McDesert, Nancy Whiskey, even Marty Wilde. All them lads from the 50s, they were all brilliant, brilliant skifflers. But Lonnie Donegan was the king of skiffle, no two ways about it. But Miss Otis Regrets, absolutely wonderful. I love his version of that, I really do. Anyway, now we shall move along. Now we shall have Frankie Avalon, and this is Venus.

Yes, Mr. Frankie Avalon there, and that was Venus. The clarity in the voices of those days as well, absolutely amazing, it really was. Beautiful, really nice to listen to. But there again, it could be just could very well be my age. Anyway, now we should go along with my true love come my way, and this is Larry Diamond.

Yes, it was Mr. Larry Diamond, and that was True Love Come My Way. Very much in the style of Roy Orbison when you listen to him. Very much in the style of the Big O. Anyway, that was then, this is now, and this is the Jack Scott. My True Love.

Yes, there it was. Mr. Jack Scafoni, Canadian, Jack Scott, the Italian parent. Anyway, that was called My True Love, and our next one, that was called Over the Coke. This is Ray Stanley.

Yeah. And that was Lou Josie, and Why Did You Leave Me? And the next song we're going to be playing now is Who Are You? And this is The Orbits. But before then, this is Tom coming to you from Vintage Radio in downtown Birkenhead. And we are Vintage Radio, as I say, and we're in downtown Birkenhead and vintageradio.org.uk. And in the meantime, as I say, our next song now is going to be Who Are You? And this is The Orbits. Ooh.

Yes, there we had Paul and Paula, and oh, that was a beautiful song, it really was. And as I say, there's Paul and Paula, and it's actually called Hey Paula, by Paul and Paula. From what I can remember, the three songs came out of that. There was Paul and Paula, or Hey Paula, then there was The Wedding. And if I think, I'm going back a long time now, 60-odd years now, I think it was called The Divorce, or We're Through, something like that. Anyway, it was a long time ago, and far away. That's all I can say about that. In the meantime, she's like, yeah, yeah, and this is the Kendall Sisters. Oh, no, I'll tell you what, we won't. In fact, what we shall do is stay Marv Johnson, and this is it. You've Got It What It Takes.

Yes, there it is. And that was Mark Johnson, You've Got What It Takes. And now we should have to Georgia Peach himself with Jenny, Jenny, Jenny. Here he is, little Richard Pennyman.

Frantic. That's all I can say about the killer. No, not the killer, the Georgia Peach. The killer's Jerry Lee Lewis, as we know. Equally as crackers as each other, they were absolutely fabulous. But that was Jenny Jenny Band, that was Little Richard, and now we shall have Rosemary Clooney with This Old House.

Yes, there she was, Miss Rosemary Clooney, and This Old House. And we shall move along gently, because our next one now is Lloyd Price, and this is Personality.

Yes, there it was. That was the Olympics. And my baby loves the Western movies. Just call the Western movies. Pat Boone next with Remember Your Mine. Beautiful song. And this, if I remember, was a B-side a long time ago. It was 60-odd years ago, now 65 years maybe. Anyway, here we go. Pat Boone, Remember.

Fabulous voice, that gentleman. Absolutely fabulous voice. 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And would you believe he's about, something like 98 years of age, still going. And anyway, that was then, this is now, this is Johnny Ray. You don't owe me a thing.

Yes, there it was. That was Mr. Johnny Ray with You Don't Owe Me a Thing. And we shall move along now. A song I was going to play before was by the Kendall Sisters called Yeah Yeah. So I'm going to play that now. Here it is. Yeah Yeah.

Yes, there was the pastels. Been so long, and we shall move along gently. I've got enough, 1.5 songs I think I've got. Oh no, I shall finish on the next song. Right. And this is Music, Music, Music by The Sensations. So, until next week, Gromagas, August, Slengafoil. Thank you very much, and bye-bye for now. This is Tom signing off. Bye-bye.

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Good morning and welcome along. It's Wednesday morning. It's the 15th of July. It's 8:03. It's the morning mix with Malks, with me, Lionel Malkin. Yes, I'm back. They've let me back into the studio. I came in for one show, then I had a week off, and there's just so much going on at the moment. How's everybody coping with this weather? Katrina and the waves there, walking on sunshine. I mean, we love a bit of walking on sunshine, don't we? You've got to take these opportunities while you can, because, you know, we don't get the sunshine too often, do we?

Remember when I used to do the show and I used to do a start with a Wham track for every single show I did? Yeah, those were the days, weren't they? So, yes, the sunshine. It's been a bit sunny, hasn't it? Anybody struggling to sleep? No? Oh, just me then. Actually, no, but you know, I'm not really struggling to sleep because I'm... Anybody using a duvet still? Or just a sheet? Or even just nothing? 0742 144 1409. If you've got anything to say, anything to tell me, just, you know the score. Get in touch. This is Aha. Take on me.

Yes, Bangles, Walk Like an Egyptian. I remember my dad and one of his good mates doing the sand dance together when we lived in South Africa. They obviously they'd had a couple of drinks and they'd put on some strange music and they started doing the sand dance. And it's like, well, what the hell is a sand dance? Oh, it's what the Egyptians do. That is that I've you know, usually things pass you by, but you know, hey, it's just a memory of my dad. Hungry Like the Wolf, Duran Duran.

We like the wolf. This is Vintage Radio, the beating heart of Birkenhead, with me, Lana Malkin. The morning mix with Malks on Vintage Radio. Another thing I like about the warm weather is, you know, people start getting prepared to go on holiday. But you look in the newspapers and everything, and it says, England, hotter than the Balearics, hotter than Ibiza. Yeah, but we only get it for 2 weeks. They get it for the whole year. There's a long version of Holiday by Madonna. Hey, the show isn't just thrown together, you know.

Anybody going away? Anybody got any plans? 0742 144 1409. Let us know where you're going. Let us know when you go. You know, excuse me. Sorry, a little cough in the throat then. It's like, you know, when you get off that plane, as the doors open, you get off the plane and you just feel that warmth hit you. That's the feel. Oh, I love that feeling. So today, it's currently 19 degrees and we're expecting highs of 29 degrees today. 29. And Charles.

Billy Joel, Uptown Girl, sounds a bit like me, to be honest. I'm in love with an Uptown Girl. Not that she was looking for a downtown man, as he was saying. Yeah, still, coming up 10 months. 10 months, can you believe it? I can't. Sorry, I had a button problem earlier. As I was trying to stop coughing, I was pressed the mic to stop my voice coming out and the cough, but I pressed the wrong button. So apologies if you heard me coughing. Daryl Hall and John Oates, you make my dreams. Sarah, this is for you. Good morning. I don't think you're awake yet, but good morning.

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And don't forget, on WhatsApp, on 07421 44 1409, and we look forward to hearing from you.

Eurythmics, Sweet Dreams. Open brackets, I'm made of this. Close brackets. Don't you hate it when people do that? When they say open brackets, close brackets. It's a nasty habit I picked up and I should stop doing it, okay? So from now on, I'm going to try and stop doing it, he says. I am going to try, honest. So what we missed? Well, we've had Wimbledon, and I'm proud to say that in the whole of the time that Wimbledon was on for 2 weeks, I didn't see any of it. And you think it takes over the whole of the TV schedules. But then again, I do work nights and weird hours and things, so that's probably the reason I didn't see that. Erasure, a little respect. This is Vintage Radio, the beating heart of Birkenhead.

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What's coming up through the rest of the day, I hear you asking me? Well, 10 a.m. till 12, we've got something for everyone with Colette. 12 till 2, the Roger Wright Music Show with Roger Wright. 2 till 4, at the movies with Mark Lees. And 8 till 10, Rock with Soul with Chris Jarry. Now we've got the Human League, Don't You Want Me? 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

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Vintage Radio, The Beat and Heart, Birkenhead, The Morning Mix with Melks. That's me. On this, the Wednesday, the 15th of July, it's rapidly approaching 9 a.m, so the first hour is almost gone. So don't forget, coming up later, you've got 10 a.m. till 12, something for everyone with Colette. 12 till 2, the Roger Wright Music Show with Roger Wright. 2 till 4, at the movies with Mark Lees. And 8 till 10, Rock the Soul with Chris Jerry. 0742 144 1409, if you want to talk about anything. What sort of things do you talk about with your partner? Well, I'm just having a conversation with mine about pillows. Because I bought some new pillows. New pillows. It's as bad as my duvet conversation, okay? I bought some new pillows the other day, and I'm trying one, and Sarah's trying one, and I quite like them. They're these nice soft things with wings on them, and are ergonomically designed to make you have a better night's sleep. Is it working? Well, my neck isn't hurting so much. It's a kind of magic. It is magic.

queen with a kind of magic. It is, those pillows, genuinely, they are so comfortable. It is like magic. It's like sleeping on a cloud. Billy Idol, Rebel Yell.

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You know how special you are to someone when you get a message from them saying that they've stepped through half your show. Oh, well, never mind. 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

The kettle's on, the toast is burnt, and Rick Astley is cued. It's the Morning Mix with Malks, your morning dose of 80s hits.

Rick Astley, Never Gonna Give You Up. It's one of those songs that every time I hear that song now, I can't stop thinking of my beautiful other half. And because that's every time I think, hear that song, I think about her, because that's how I feel about her. Simple Minds, alive and kicking. This is Vintage Radio, the beating heart of Birkenhead. The morning mix with Malks, with me, Lon Malkin, here until 10 on this Wednesday morning.

Simple Minds, alive and kicking. You can't beat a bit of Simple Minds, can you? It's the morning mix of Malks on Vintage Radio. It's the beating heart of Birkenhead, and it's just all 80s. I know when I came back a couple of weeks ago, I was saying I might try and play music from other years, 90s and 2000s and what. No, I can't do it. I just can't do it. I'm dedicated to the 80s. It's the 80s and or nothing. 0742 144 1409 if you want any songs played. This is Pet Shop Boys and West End Girls.

That's Blondie. Call me. Vintage Radio, the Beaten Heart, Birkenhead. It's me, Lionel Melk, in the morning mix of Melks. I'm here until 10 a.m. on this Wednesday morning. Phil Collins, you can't hurry love. And it's true, you can't. Sometimes it takes 10 months, sometimes it takes 2 weeks.

Tears and Fears, Everybody Wants to Rule the World. We're into the last half an hour of the Morning Mix with Malks on Vintage Radio, The Beaten Heart, Birkenhead. Don't forget, coming up after me is Something for Everyone with Colette. She's on 10 till 12, then 12 till 2, the Roger Wright Music Show with Roger Wright. 2 till 4, at the Movies with Mark Lees. And 8 till 10, Rock with Soul with Chris Jarry. Just going to go for a tune that I really, really enjoy. Temple Judas, Swords of a Thousand Men.

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Sure about a caravan? Camper van, yes. Talking about the idea of hiring a camper van for a little while and travelling around the UK, that'd be marvellous, wouldn't it? And then going further afield, travelling around Europe, taking like 3 months out and just travelling around Europe in a VW camper van. Oh, yes. Wouldn't that be just the dream? Soft sell, tainted love.

Taylor Dayne, Tell It To My Heart, the very strong, powerful voice of Taylor Dayne there. It's rapidly approaching 10 a.m. on this Wednesday morning. Don't forget I'm followed by the wonderful Colette. It's Vintage Radio, the beating heart of Birkenhead. And another song about the sun. This is The Stranglers, Always The Sun.

Plenty of chat. She's got plenty of bunny, I tell you that much. Honestly, she could talk for England, that one. So that's me done. Thank you so much for listening. I'll be back again Wednesday, 8 till 10 next week. Have a wonderful week, guys. And catch you all next week. Thank you so much for listening.

Good morning and welcome to Vintage Radio, the Beaten Horse Bacon Head, just down the road from the Town Hall. I would like to thank Lionel for his wonderful show. And he's given me some CDs with lots of 80s music on, so I'll be adding them into my show in a few weeks. I hope you're all keeping well, and if not, I hope you're feeling better very soon. It's already hot, and we can't complain. But when you're in a small room with no window, we do complain, but we've brought our fan in from home, so I hope to be kept cool. All right, let's get the show started. I'm going straight to 2025, even though it's a Wednesday. It's Morgan Wallen, and this is I'm the Problem.

Oh, yes, that's my little jingle. On Vintage Radio, I don't work for any other radio station. Not that they're battering me door down. But I am a loyal person. Okay, if it's your birthday today, many happy returns of the day. You are a Cancer, if you look at that sort of thing. And you share your birthday with Bridget Nielsen, actress and ex-wife of Sylvester Stallone, and she was born in Sweden. Forest Whitaker, Oscar-winning actor for The Last King of Scotland, which was Idi Amin. And Ollie Alexander, from Years and Years, pop singer and songwriter. And Celia Imrie, and she is an actress. Now, we have Oasis. They're getting played now, aren't they, with the World Cup and everything. But this one is from their album Heathen Chemistry. It was number 2 in the UK. And this is Little by Little.

Oh, yes, a bit of Oasis there on a Wednesday morning. Why not? Let me tell you what's on the rest of the day. So following me at 12 o'clock till 2, the Roger Wright Music Show. Then 2 till 4 at the Movies with Mark Lees. And 8 till 10, maybe a repeat, Rock with Soul with Chris Jarry. But now we've got Cyndi Lauper from the album A Night to Remember. It's from 1989 and I Drove All Night.

Cyndi Lauper there, who's still going strong. Okay, Roger's with us at 12, but now he's sent in a request. Thank you, Roger. And this is Elkie Brooks with Don't Cry Out Loud.

Right off my street, Roger. Thank you very much. One of my favourite artists, Elkie Brooks. And do you like Love Potion number 9 when she sings that? Okay, now Ed Sheeran originally wrote this song from Rihanna, but his recording company wanted him to record it, so we did in 2017, and this is Shape of You.

0: 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And don't forget, on WhatsApp, on 07421441409. And we look forward to hearing from you.
1: And that was the lovely voice of Mark Lees, our studio manager. Please visit Facebook, Vintage Radio Limited, capital LTD, because I update it every single day, unless I'm on my holidays. And today, there is a lovely picture of Roger, but there's an even lovelier, cuter one of Radio Ronnie the dog. He's been the groomers and he looks presentable. So he's made it to Facebook because he's usually quite scruffy. Right, I'm going to play Prince next. And Prince played all the instruments on this track. It's from 1984. It's from his album Purple Rain and it's When Doves Cry.

0: Oh yes, a very talented prince there. Gone too soon, like so many of the fantastic artists. Let me tell you what's on the next few days. Thursday, Alan is back with Total Country, 11 till 1, then 1 till 3, the rock and roll show with Tom. Then Friday, 4 till 6, Richard Walls, Friday Almost Live on Vintage Radio with Richard. Then Saturday, we are going to play a repeat for David because he's in on his own week in, week out, and he can't make it in this week. So that is 9 to 10, Swings the Thing with David Nixon. I'm not sure, is he in for the garden party?
1: He doesn't know yet.
0: Well, 10 to 12:30, the garden party radio show with David and sometimes John, but not at the moment. 2 till 4, Afternoon Delight with the delightful Jerry Devine. And 4 till 6, All Things Rock with Moira Leonard. But now, this one is for all you people out there who like a bit of the 60s. 1966, Beach Boys, Wouldn't It Be Nice?

Oh, the Beach Boys on a sunny morning, you can't beat it. I'd like to say good morning to Margaret and Gary in Northern Ireland, Belfast, hot, hot, hot. And Gary has sent a request in. And he has asked for Blondie, and this is Heart of Glass.

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She's a good age, but she doesn't look it. So thank you for that request, Gary. Right, Roger's typed his text in. And his theme today is living. It was live last week. It's living. And we have thought of living thingy, hello. And he's put a suggestion, Living Doll by Cliff Richard, who's been in Wimbledon. He loves his tennis, doesn't he? Oh, he's looking his age now, though. He's all, I don't know how to describe him, really. But he's still so, so popular. And I used to love that song. Not when it was first out, obviously. Far too young for that. But later on, I did used to like Living Doll. And I used to like his films as well. Right, we're going to Jennifer Page now, and this is Crush.

Yes, 1998, that song, and it was number 4 in the UK. Jennifer Page with Crush. Okay, I'm taking you to 1987 now. Van Morrison, and this is Someone Like You.

Oh yes, a lovely song there by Van Morrison, Someone Like You. Okay, we have another request. Woohoo! And this request is for Margaret in Belfast, Northern Ireland. And she's asked for S Club 7, and this is Reach.

Oh yes, reach for the stars. That's what you've got to do, folks. And that was for Margaret in Belfast. I remember it well. I knew all the words because Michael and Sophie used to love that song when they were young. Right, he gets one song, one show. It's Techie Choice time. And this week he has chosen the Hooters 1987. And this is Satellite.

Oh, yes. I hope you enjoyed that, Techie's Choice. I quite like that one. Oh, right. We've got a few unknown things on the when it comes up on the screen. So we're hoping this is Bananarama, number 8 in the UK charts, 1983, and this is Cruel Summer.

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1: 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So before I got up to Saturday, 4 till 6, All Things Rock with Moira L. Sunday, 10 till 12, a lovely way to start your day, Richard Wall's Sunday Selection. Then a lovely way to start your evening, 6 till 7, the Power Hour with our new presenter, Luke Seddon. Then 7 till 9, Sunday Night Rock Cafe with Paul. A nice way to finish your Sunday off. But now, I'm taking you back to 1976, number 13 in the UK, Mark Bolan and T-Rex, and I Love to Boogie.

Oh, yes. Mark Bolan there and T-Rex. And that featured in Billy Elliot, didn't it, if I remember rightly? Okay, now it's Bananarama, 1983, number 8 in the UK charts, and this is Cruel Summer.

Yes, a cruel summer. Let's hope not, eh? Right, I'm taking you to 1971 now. This is Argent and it's Hold Your Head Up.

Oh yes, hold your head up, whoa. Right, that was a good one. I'm going to say good morning to Charlotte. And she's okay. She's much better now. It's a bit cooler where she is. But she has asked for a song that reminds her of the Vicar of Dibley, and it always tickles her. So we've got Yvonne Fair with It Should Have Been Me.

Oh yes, I'm picturing that now with Dawn French. It should have been me. Right, hope you enjoyed that, Charlotte, because we certainly did. I'm going to the Beatles now, 1968, and this is Back in the USSR.

Cha-cha-cha. Yes, every Monday, 6 till 8, and every Wednesday, 10 till 12, I am here on Vintage Radio. Okay, Chapel Room next is from 2025. She describes the song as a fun experiment with country music. She's a great artist, and this is The Giver.

Oh, yes, chapel room there. And those new ones, they just stop dead, don't they? So you've got to be honest. All right, this is another good one from the movie Saturday Night Fever. It's the Bee Gees with Jive Talkin'.

Oh yes, the Bee Gees there. Saturday Night Fever. Oh, we all thought that was wonderful when that came out, didn't we? Okay, Roger reminded me of this song last week when he came in, because he had Live as his theme last week, and this week it's Living. And we thought a Living thing, ELO, so get your thinking caps on for that. But this is one of me Bond themes. Paul McCartney and Wings, and this is Live and Let Die.

Oh, I do love a Bond theme. Paul McCartney and Wings and Live and Let Die. Okay, I have another request. This is for Gary in Belfast. It's Susie Quattro. And if you can't give me love...

Oh, yes, I'd forgotten all about that one, Gary, so thank you very much. That's what happens in a request show. You play stuff and you think, well, I used to like that, I've forgotten about it. This next song is by The Cardigans. It was number one in Greece, number three in Sweden, and number 14 in the UK. And this is My Favourite Game.

Oh yes, the cardigan's there. 1998. I'm taking you back. Back to 1967. This is Donovan and it's Mellow Yellow.

On to my next track, and it's The Killers 2006 from the album Sam's Town, and this is Read My Mind.

just let's have a little. Turkey's having a little look. I was just singing, they call me Mellow Yellow, and I got caught up in me prime.

the Killers there, and that was Read My Mind, and it used to be one of our favourite songs. Right, this album reached number 10 in the UK album chart, and it's Brave, the album, and this is The Shires with Friday Night.

guess the Shire's there. Get a little drunk on a Friday night. No idea what they're talking about. Okay, from the album Sticky Fingers, it's the Rolling Stones, and this is Wild Horses.

0: Wow, the Rolling Stones' Wild Horses. And Mick Jagger, lead vocals, he's still going strong. I think he was at the World Cup. I've seen him on the telly for something anyway. Okay, if you've enjoyed this show, it is repeated on a Tuesday, 10 till 12. Time flies when you're having fun. Roger is here, raring to go with his theme, Living. And until we meet again on Monday, 6 till 8, it's goodbye from me.
1: And a goodbye from me.
0: So take care of yourselves. And this is Bob Dylan's favourite song, Wichita Lineman.

Oh, yes, Glen Campbell there. I think the heat's got to me. He said goodbye a bit quick then. But it is goodbye now because we're going to play Hit the Road, Jack, and hand it over to Roger. Take care, everyone.

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1: Hello, my vintage friends, and welcome back to the Roger Wright Theme Show. Weekly Wednesday lunchtime bash repeated later on Sundays, coming to you from our luxurious studio on the Wirral. Many thanks to Paul and Colette for the last couple of hours. Now we've got a theme show today, indeed we have, and here's a number one record from 1959 to introduce it. Feel free to sing along, Colette.

Well, thank you, Colette, for joining in that one. Lionel Bart wrote that, you'll remember, for Cliff Richard, and it indeed went to number one in 1959, Living Doll, and it's still a pleasure to hear that again. That's a living doll, which in its way is a living thing, like this is.

Okay, today for Paul. That was top five in 1976. That was Living Thing by the Electric Light Orchestra. Yes, my vintage friends, I dare say you've realised by now that today's theme is the word living. Not just live, you understand, which was our theme last week. The title of every track today includes the word living. This next song's a country classic recorded by several people, but this is the original version by the man who wrote it, Rodney Crowell.

I Ain't Living Long Like This, written and there performed by Rodney Crowell. Not played that on the music show before, but I have played the version by Albert Lee. I didn't play his track today because I want to play this track instead. Just made for air guitar, this next one, so give it a go in the thaumaturgical outro as you boogie round the kitchen table.

Oh, isn't that wonderful? It's okay, you can put the air guitar back down again now. I've told you before, I think, how that song more or less saved my life once, so I won't go into that again. Just to say that I'll always be glad to hear Albert Lee's Didn't Start Living from his glorious CD Roadrunner. That CD also includes a stonking version of Delbert McClinton's classic song Living It Down, of which this here track is the original. Be sure to enjoy the words, won't you, as well as the groove.

I got my ducks in a row and she shot 'em. What a genius to think of a superb line like that. Delbert McClinton living it down, wonderful stuff. Here's something else also wonderful, but without the sense of humour. You recognise the start because there's no other record like this one.

Oh, an all-time favourite, a top-class groovy endowed with a right weird backing chant and a politically correct set of lyrics. Living on a Prayer, the song that introduced us all to Bon Jovi. It's not called Halfway There, but you'll have noticed that the trumpeter in the crowd at English cricket matches plays that phrase when the side batting second is halfway there. If you don't believe me, have a listen sometime. Coming up now are the Searchers, carrying on with our loving theme, just as groovily rhythmical, but not quite as loud.

Short but sweet, The Searchers with a Jerry Lee Lewis classic, which you can find on their third LP, It's The Searchers, issued in 1964, now available as a CD. Living Loving Wreck is what it's called. Not to be confused with this next one.

0: Zeppelin. You probably know the track. Maybe you don't know that the title is Living Loving Maid. It was the B-side of the single Whole Lotta Love and also on the Led Zeppelin 2 LP.
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0: And yes, it's a theme show. What do you think of the theme then, Bob?

Marty Robbins down in El Paso a little while back. And now Miss Patty Page, or one of them, is a wearing black. And Kathy's clown has Don and Phil where they feel like if they could die. If we keep on losing our singers like that, I'll be the only one you can buy.

Let's think about it. Indeed, let's. Yes, that's right. I did indeed play that on a thinking theme show once. There it is again. I could hardly miss it out, could I? A big hit at the end of 1960 and an all-time cracking record. Bob Luman, Let's Think About Living. And that leads us to a song which, despite appearances, isn't by the Everly Brothers. Whom, my vintage friends, do you think this is by? If you know, I invite you to email in and tell me on studio@vintageradio.org.uk.

It's not easy to believe, since that's so unlike anything else he's ever done. Double tracking and so on, I'm very well done at that. But that's the greatest living Welshman, Dave Edmunds, singing I'm Gonna Start Living Again If It Kills Me, on his quite brilliant LP called Twanging, which was issued in 1981. And now, oh yes, here's a record which you probably saw coming as soon as I mentioned that the theme today is living. It's a song that in the old days Richmond Dutton used as his theme tune on his Thursday lunchtime green show on Vintage Radio. But to mention that is just living in the past.

Twitching our nostalgia glands like nobody's business. Jethro Tull, Living in the Past, top 10 in 1969. Here's a hit from 1979 by another top British group, Fiona and Duncan, Duncan and Fiona, I'm playing this for you.

Yes, it did make the top 20, in fact, but Living on an Island is one of Status Quo's records that seem to have got forgotten now. And here's another of our top performers, Alan Price, with a song by Randy Newman called Living Without You. Grace, Grace, wake up, I'm playing this for you.

Oh, I hope you enjoyed that delightful little song. It's on one of the very best LPs ever made, Alan Price's A Price on His Head from 1967. Living Without You. Harry Nilsson also recorded that, but nothing like as well. The next lot are going to be living without her too, you know.

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She's obviously the right one for you. What a sad song that is if you see it from Sally's point of view. Chris Norman was leading Smokey there, living next door to Alice. Next door, eh? It could have been worse than that. It could have been in the flat above yours with her living above your head.

Yeah, my vintage friends, I do realise it doesn't literally mean that they're living in the flat above her. Living above your head, the title of that song, is American English for being out of your depth. The performers are Jay and the Americans, who had many successes in the States and none at all over here. That one was a single in 1966 and also the title track of an LP. Here now is Willie Nelson.

Willie Nelson, Living in the Promised Land, from 1986. Aria's Dement is considerably harder hitting in her magnificent take on the cliché, Living in the Wasteland of the Free.

Living in the Wasteland of the Free from 1996. One reason why that's so hard-hitting is that Iris DeMent isn't known for producing strong political statements rather than gorgeous songs. So when she did, people sat up in surprise. I expect you did too, just now. And are you going to keep living the way you do, mate?

Vince Gill, American country superstar, hardly well known over here. When Vince Gill is at his best, and he usually is, he's the master of the straightforward country song, Living the Way I Do. It's the excellent workmanlike B-side of his fabulous 1995 single called True Love. And talking of the way we are living, here's another country classic of a rather more original kind. This is The Way I'm Living by Lee Ann Womack.

0: It sounds very like something else, and I can't work out what it sounds like. But anyway, we've been listening to the title track of Lee Ann Womack's 2014 CD, The Way I'm Living. And if you're like me, you're not sure what to make of it anyway.
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0: And what's this?

The Irish supergroup Scullion, whose first LP in 1979 was called Scullion, and that was the first track on side two, Living Blind. Yep, maybe so, like Leslie Duncan's Sorry Living. Leslie Duncan's voice always takes me right back to when she was such a star, so forgive me if I go into a bit of a swoon for the next 4 minutes.

Sorry Living is a track on Leslie Duncan's 1972 LP Earth Mother, available now on CD. Eric Bibb now. Ah, the great Eric Bibb. Why do I mention him? Because he's still living on, and unlike one of his heroes, Mississippi John Hurt. Just listen to the way this performance builds and gets the audience joining cheerfully in. Jill, I'm playing Eric Bibb for you.

0: 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You bet.
1: Isn't he wonderful? That's on the live double CD brought out by Eric Bibb from a delightfully atmospheric radio show in France. The CD is called Live à FIP, F-I-P, and that track is Still Living On. Let's calm down a bit now and contemplate the living.

Now that is the voice of Natalie Merchant, another voice that makes me swoon, though she's a bit more eerie and otherworldly than most. A 1998 CD called Ophelia has featured several times in these shows because it's so good. I don't think I played you that one before, track 10, The Living. Mike Rutherford's father isn't, sadly, one of the living, and this is Mike Rutherford's famous tribute to him.

There's more than a touch of Genesis about that one, isn't there? Which is hardly surprising because it was written by Mike Rutherford of Genesis and recorded by his group, Mike and the Mechanics, in 1988, though the lead singer there is actually Paul Carrack from Squeeze. That's The Living Years, and it's sold in its millions all over the world. And the huge hits don't stop coming on our Living theme show. Here is the Tamla Motown contribution to it all from Stevie Wonder.

The LP Bridge Over Troubled Water has many gems on it, some of them not as well known as others, and that's one of them. Simon and Garfunkel, the only living boy in New York. The next lot are wider spread than that, living in the USA. Do you know who these performers are?

That was a huge hit in the States for Bobby Darin in 1963, but not a hit at all over here. Unusually, because he was very popular at the time. You're the reason I'm living. This is another reason for living.

In 1998, Roddy Frame, the lead singer of the Scottish group Aztec Camera, recorded under his own name that song there, Reason for Living. Yes, there are some reasons for living, even if you're living in a box.

Living in a Box, the title of the song and the title of the group, 1987. Just one more song to go on our living theme show before the instrumental closer. It's today's contribution by Gordon Lightfoot.

There you go, as Roger fades away into the distance. Many thanks for the last 2 hours. That show gets a repeat run, of course, on Sunday between the hours of 2 and 4. In the meantime, it's a Wednesday afternoon. It's cooler inside, as we used to say in the cinemas. Let's go to the movies.

over the next 2 hours, all the songs and big themes from the big screen. You got your best seats in the circle at your favourite ABC Odeon. Feet up, sit back for the next 2 hours as we go to the movies.

Oh, yes, off with a bang there. Ron Goodwin on the chorus. And from that big spectacular from 1966, those magnificent men in their flying machines. What a cast, Terry Thomas, all the villains with their gaitrobe. And don't forget Tony Hancock, yes, and Benny Hill had two cameo roles in that film as well. But, yeah, James Garner, Sylvia Miles, James Fox, big widescreen spectacular. That would have been shown at the likes of the Abbey Cinerama in Waverley in Todeo on the big screen. Good afternoon. Mark Lee's here up in the projection room. It's quite warm up here, but we've got the door open. The reels are rolling at the movies every Wednesday afternoon here on Vintage Radio right round till 2 o'clock. And as I said at the top of the show, they always used to say it's cooler inside because obviously it's nice and dark and you got your choc ice and your Kiora on the go. What more could you want? So chill out for the next 2 hours and let's listen to some great songs and classic sounds from the days of the big screen.

0: You could be swinging on a star.
1: Oh, yes, indeed. Classic Bing Crosby from the 1944 musical comedy Going My Way, Father Charles O'Malley. What a great, great movie it was. Bing Crosby, Barry Fitzgerald, of course, Gene Lockhart, Frank McHugh. Great, great cast, great movie. Bing at the peak and really height of his up-and-coming career in the 1940s. Went on to star in classic musicals like High Society with his mate Frank Sinatra. On this glorious, stifling Wednesday afternoon. It's this hot one again. It's going to be hot for at least another week, they reckon. But lap it up, enjoy it, because, you know, once it goes and the dark nights and winter's here, it's going to be grim again. So make the most of it, but obviously do stay cool. Keep in the shade, keep those cold drinks going, plenty of water. If you're in the cinema, plenty of chalk ices and tubs and Kioras. Keep it all going. From a great 50s, 60s, in point of fact, early classic film, Troy Donahue, Sandra Dee, Falling in Love in a Summer Place.

All loved up in 1959, Troy Donahue, Sandra Dee in the 1959 Romance, A Summer Place. And, of course, the theme and the song, Max Steiner, great Hollywood composer there from the 30s, 40s and 50s, composed that main theme, became a massive hit, of course, for Percy Faith. That was him and his chorus and A Summer Place. Jerry and the Pacemakers on board that ferry across the Mersey.

Yeah, it is going to be all right, Jerry, the late, great Jerry Marsden, of course, and the Pacemakers, and one of the songs, of course, as featured in their hit movie, Ferry Cross the Mersey. We very rarely see that on TV now. Cilla Black star in there as well, produced, of course, by the late, great Brian Epstein. But there you go, that was it, and Ferry Cross the Mersey. Ray Charles now, and a classic song from a Norman Jewison film starring the late, great, absolutely brilliant Sidney Poitier, Rod Steiger, music by Quincy Jones, and to sing the title song, wow, it doesn't get much better at the movies than Mr. Ray Charles.

You can, Dean. So we went from In the Heat of the Night, Ray Charles, of course, in that 5 Oscar-winning movie, of course, starring the great Sidney Poitier as Virgil Tibbs, Rod Steiger, that drama set in the Deep South with all that racial tension. Great, great movie. And they did a sequel, of course, followed up. It was so successful, called They Call Me Mr. Tibbs. But In the Heat of the Night, Ray Charles, wow, what a voice. And Quincy Jones, the music from 1967, In the Heat of the Night. And then we just had Dean Martin singing another Oscar-winning song, in fact, from the movie Here Comes the Groom with Bing Crosby from 1951. Bing Crosby, Jane Wyman, Hoagie Carmichael's Johnny Mercer's Oscar-winning song in the cool, cool, cool of the evening. And beautifully sung there by Mr. Dean Martin. Up on the big screen, 1970, a smash hit with Donald Sutherland and Elliot Gould. So successful, a TV series was spun off from the big screen version, and it ran for, I'll have to check on this one, I think well over 200 episodes. And here's the theme from the big screen version of MASH.

Yeah. There you go, the 101 Strings. What a great orchestra they were. And the theme, of course, from the motion picture MASH from 1970. Donald Sutherland as Hawkeye Pierce, Elliot Gould as Trapper John, and Tom Skerritt. Oh, yeah. Remember, Sally Kellerman, the late, great Sally Kellerman, of course, as Hot Lips Houlihan ran. The late, great Robert Duvall. Absolute box office smash from director Robert Altman from 1970. So successful, of course, that Fox decided this could be a TV spin-off, and so it was. And it ran. Are you ready for this? I had to check this one out because, you know, I got a lot of information up there in the grey matter, but everything, well, you can't keep everything up there. 256 episodes. It ran from September 1972 to February 1983. Wow. 256 episodes, including a couple of specials there. And I believe the final episode, it remains as the most, one of the most watched television finales of all time in the United States. Yeah, indeed. Yeah, and the TV series, brilliant. Alan Alden, of course, the main character, Loretta Swift, Henry Harry Morgan, Gary Berghoff. Great fun. The music, of course, the theme was written by Johnny Mandel, who went on to write a lot of great film themes and songs. MASH, remembered on at the movies Wednesday afternoon. Mark Lee's here up in the projection room right round till 2 o'clock. Some tracks coming up soon for our little furry friends out there who'll be tuned in. In the meantime, we had Jerry and the Pacemakers, of course, on that ferry across the Mersey. And as I often said, lots of the big pop stars, obviously the Beatles, that you think are straight away with A Hard Day's Night and Help, they were put up onto the big screen to promote them, you know, in their films. And one particular group that didn't really need that much promoting, but it was early days for them. So to make the film loosely based, what word am I looking for? The storyline was very slim, but it was captured on film at the peak of their fame during the 1970s. I'm talking about, well, I say the Fab Four. I call these a Fab Four. ABBA. ABBA the movie. It was on their Australian tour, and that DJ chasing all around with them trying to get the interview. But of course, it gave cause for some great songs. And this particular moment in the film is a great moment from ABBA the

There you go. You know, as ABBA, of course, as featured in the 1977 movie, 1977. Gosh, I remember showing this one. What was special about it was one of the early films that had a Dolby stereo track on it, and it sounded absolutely fantastic. It was shot in Panavision widescreen, and it looked great. And as I say, you've got ABBA there from all those years ago, well, nearly 50-odd years ago, captured on the big screen in all their glory from 1977. Yeah, very, very slim storyline, wasn't it? It was the story of the journalist desperate to get the interview with the band, but really just an excuse to hear all those hit songs. It was indeed. Great movie. If you're an ABBA fan, you've got to have ABBA the movie in your collection. This was another big smash as well. Kenny Loggins, the movie Footloose.

0: Oh, you tell him, Kenny. Kenny Loggins from the movie Footloose from 1984. Kevin Bacon. Bit like a sort of Elvis Presley souped-up High School Musical. But great fun, did terrific business. I remember when we ran at the old Classic Cinema in Birkenhead, did terrific business. They were doing a bit of dancing in the aisles to it. A birthday celebration now. Linda Ronstadt, that great singer. She could sing everything from country to middle of the road. Did a beautiful album with Nelson Riddle many years ago. Born this very day, the 15th of July, 1946. She's 80 years young today. Obviously gone into retirement now, but wow. What a voice captured on record as well. And here's the great lady herself with Nelson Riddle in the orchestra to sing that movie classic from the movie starring Ringo Starr, David Essex, and our very own Mr. Billy Fiore. Made his name 5 minutes from this studio at the Ritz Cinema in Birkenhead. Well, it was the Soldo in them days, of course. Here's Linda.
1: Whee!

That'll be the day. Linda Ronstadt, happy birthday, 80th birthday, this very day, 15th of July, 2026. Okay, and the movie, of course, as I say, featured, of course, obviously Ringo Starr and David Essex, of course, and the sequel to it, of course, was Stardust, The Rise and Fall of a Pop Star. Brilliant movie, by the way, if you've not seen it. David Essex is fantastic in the role. Adam Faith, the late great Adam Faith, plays his road manager, but when he makes it big, Larry Hagman, yes, JR himself, takes over, controlling his career. But a very, very rise and fall of a superstar. Great movie, Stardust. And as I say, in that'll be the day. Great to see Billy Fury captured on film in the fairground sequences in the nightclub, and he sadly passed away not long after the film was made. But Billy's up there on the big screen in That'll Be the Day. Right, babies, it's going out to all the fairy gang who are tuned in. Radio Oscar, of course. Radio Ronnie, Radio Teddy, Mabel, Betsy out there in the village with Nicola and Lee, Hugo, Duke, all the gang, Becky, all the gang from the park. They know who they all are. They often say, we tuned in. And when they hear the their ears go up, I know what our Oscars do. He's got a cheek. This warm weather, keeping them all cool. Plenty of water for them, nice sort of damp or cool mat, a little paddling pool for them to have a splash around in, because overheating is really good. They haven't got a zip, you see. I did look underneath Oscar, I think I told you last week, for a zip to see if we could take his coat off, but I couldn't find one. Right, going out especially to all the gang, a Disney classic now. The movie was The Jungle Book, and we normally play sort of maybe the bare necessities, I want to be like you, but from The Jungle Book, this is a lovely moment right at the end of the film, where Baloo and Bagheera and them are taking him back to the man village where he needs to be. No spoilers. And he doesn't really want to go back, Mowgli. He wants, because he loves Baloo and he loves Mowgli. Then, of course, he sees the little girl in the village at the water. They're getting the water and all that. And she's singing away. And, of course, romance sort of follows. He realises, well, perhaps this is really where he should be. But it's a great moment in the film, the grand finale in The Jungle Book. And here, the song that's playing over this moment in the film is called My Own Home. It's a lovely piece, and here to play it from Walt Disney's The Jungle Book. And for all the fairy babies out there who are chilling probably, here's Andrew Ray and the Johann Strauss Orchestra. This is beautiful.

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1: And the girls used to go and help me mum do a bit of cleaning there. She was a cleaner there for a while. I was up in the projection room, of course. And we often talk about the happy days working there. The building's completely gone now. You wouldn't even know a cinema stood there. But, you know, I had great times there from 1975 right up to 86. All the big movies we ran there at the time. Star Wars on its first release, E.T. for 9 weeks, Sound of Music, Towering Inferno, Oliver, all the big movies. But the Disney ones in particular, the likes of The Jungle Book, when we showed that when the children were on holiday, there was nothing better than to go down and stand at the back of the circle while the film was on, watching the likes of, you know, Baloo doing Bare Necessities and hearing all the kids laughing, joining in and singing along. You're just giving great pleasure to hundreds and hundreds of people. And that was the joy of being a projectionist in them days and up in the projection room with all those classic films. And yeah, when I hear music like that, lovely, lovely memories. And mum working there, cleaning up, she had all that blinking popcorn. Yeah, indeed. But happy days, you see, and happy, happy memories that we've got forever that nobody can ever take away. And it's just lovely looking back. Beautiful song now from the movie The Valley of the Dolls. Here's Dionne Warwick. This is a beautiful song as featured over the titles of the film. God.

0: See, at the time, it was an ex-certificate film, but a great story as well, written by Jacqueline Suzanne, Barbara Parkins, Patty Dukar, Susan Heywood, a great Hollywood actress who'd been around since the 40s and 50s, had a great part in as well. Judy Garland actually auditioned for that role that Susan Heywood got, and she just couldn't hack it, unfortunately. It was 1967, and she was having lots of trouble, of course, with the drink and the drugs, and of course, sadly passed away a couple of years later. But the movie Valley of the Dolls, yeah. Three young women led by Barbara Parkins have their illusions shattered as they try to make it in the corrupt world of show business in Hollywood. The music are there and the songs are written by Andre Previn, yeah. Morecambe Wise, Mr. Andre Previn, great conductor, composer, and at the time his wife, Dori Previn. But beautifully sung there over the titles of the film by Dionne Warwick. A rank star, as they say, is one of the rank organization's top stars in the 50s and 60s. He was like our Tom Cruise, you might say, of the day. The actor was Dirk Bogarde. Wow, some great movies he's been in. One of our great stars, a lovely, lovely man as well, getting interviewed recently on Michael Parkinson's show. They reran it. And an absolute gentleman. What a movie star as well. I'm getting a thumbs up there from one of the listeners. And he couldn't sing, but he did a beautiful album called Lyrics for Lovers. And he basically just reads the lyrics to the song instead of singing it. And here he is, the man himself. Just listen to this voice as he does a Cole Porter classic.
1: As Dorothy Parker once said to her boyfriend, it was swell. As Columbus announced when he knew he was bounced, it was, well, Isabel, swell. As Abelard said to Eloise, don't forget to drop a line to me, please. As Juliet cried in her Romeo's ear, Romeo, why not face the fact, my dear? It was just one of those things. Just one of those crazy flings. One of those bells that now and then rings. Just one of those things. It was just one of those nights. Just one of those fabulous flights. A trip to the moon on gossamer wings. Just one of those things. If we'd thought a bit of the end of it when we started painting the town, we'd have been aware that our love affair was much, much, much too hot not to cool down. So, goodbye, dear, and amen. Here's hoping we meet now and then. It was great fun. But it was just one of those things.

Oh, yes, indeed. Dirk Bogarde. What an actor. Victim was one of his early films, is Sylvia Sims. A very controversial subject was covered in that one. The Servants, yes, Darling, Death in Venice, Accidents. Brilliant. The Night Porter, of course. He was in A Bridge Too Far. The list goes on. One of our all-time great actors, fondly remembered and captured on film, Mr. Dirk Bogarde. Here's a great song, a beautiful song from a Rodgers and Hammerstein classic musical, Oklahoma. And, people say about me and Oscar that we're in love. I'm very much in love with our Oscar. Doris Day will tell you more about it.

0: Oh, simply beautiful. The movie was The Umbrellas of Cherbourg, French film starring Catherine Deneuve, Jacques Demesne director, music by Michel Legrand, but the songs featured in it, and that was the big one, I Will Wait For You. The whole thing, by the way, is in song. There's not one really bit of dialogue. The whole thing is sung all the way to this beautiful film. Colour photography is fantastic. From the 60s, that was Jackie Trent's Mrs. Tony Hatch, of course, the late Jackie Trent's beautiful version of I Will Wait For You. Before that, Doris Day, of course, and People Will Say We're In Love.
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0: 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Yeah, repeat it, don't forget, if you can't catch this Wednesday run, sit back late night on a Sunday night, straight after Paul's Rock Cafe. Paul looks after all the repeats for us here at the station. Many thanks to Paul for doing that big job. He sorts it for us, and At The Movies gets a rerun between 9 p.m. and 11 p.m. And in point of fact, last week's movie show goes out in the early hours this morning because we have overnight runs for our overseas listeners between midnight and 6 a.m. And At The Movies goes out last week's show at 2 a.m. in the morning. So I'm blabbering away for 2 hours this morning between 2 a.m. and 4 a.m. If anyone's around or still got a bad head, hopefully, of course, after England are going to win tonight. Well, everything's crossed. Right, in the news, was it yesterday I saw it? A 67-million-year-old Tyrannosaurus rex fossil named Gus shattered the world record for the most expensive dinosaur skeleton ever auctioned at Sotheby's in New York. It sold, are you ready for this, for the skeleton, £50.1 million. Unbelievable. So complete as well. 61% of his skeleton, 183 fossilized bones, was recovered, which makes him one of the most complete specimens ever found. 67 million years old. My, just think about it. You can't comprehend it, can you? The massive skeleton measures 38 feet long and features an exceptionally preserved skull. The bones show battle scars on him, including previously healed rib fractures and a massive bite marks on the skull as well. And the whole thing, of course, is online on YouTube. When you see it going through the sale, it's unbelievable. Yeah, six other bidders were going for it. It's an intense 10-minute battle, but in the end, one mystery winner outbid them all with 50.1 million pounds. Wow, Gus, after 67 million years, you're going to a new home. And because, of course, we're talking about Gus and the Tyrannosaurus Rex, there's only one piece of music we can play. In dedication as well to the late Sam Neill, who passed away this week and was the star of the movie with Richard Attenborough, Steven Spielberg's Jurassic Park, music by the great John Williams, here to play it, the Royal Liverpool Philharmonic Orchestra and Carl Davis.

brilliant musics associated, of course, with the late great actor Sam Neill, who sadly passed away just a couple of days ago at the age of 78. And of course, Jurassic Park, forever remembered by him as well, but played especially for Gus going to his new home. Other films starring Sam Neill, of course, by Centennial Man, The Hunt for Red October was brilliant. That was a great one. Of course, with Sean Connery, The Horse Whisperer. The music there you were listening to was from Omen 3, the third sequel in the Omen films. Wow, was he good in that? A very spooky film. Great music from Jerry Goldsmith. And of course, Peaky Blinders on TV. Great, great film career. The piano as well, of course. Sam Neill, Riley, Ace of Spies, of course, as well on TV. Forever remembered. Another Hollywood great gone to that great big studio in the sky. From the movie The Man from Hong Kong, Jimmy Wang Yu, George Lazenby, yeah, James Bond himself. Great action movie from the 70s, the song Sky High.

young at heart. 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And life becomes exciting with each passing day. And love is either in your heart or on its way. Don't you know that it's worth every treasure on earth to be young at heart? For as rich as you are, it's much

What a comedy actor and what a beautiful voice. Jimmy Durante, Jimmy Snozzle Durante. Wow, he was big friends with Sinatra and all the gang. And a funny, funny man, American actor, of course, and comedian. And appeared in lots of films as well. There he sang Young at Heart, as featured in the Doris Day Frank Sinatra film from 1955. And beautifully sung as well. I'm thinking now... Well, obviously, of the movie, I'm thinking of Fred Astaire and Ginger Rogers, classic films, of course, those dance musicals. But I'm also thinking of the Morecambe and Wise show, where was it about, maybe the early 70s, wasn't it? Oh, well over 50 years ago. And one of the big newsreaders at the time was Angela Rippon. Newsreader, still going strong, Angela Rippon, of course, famous, appeared on Strictly Come Dancing. But at the time, all those years ago, all they ever saw was sitting at the desk, you know, this is the BBC News, and and they cut to us. She was a guest on Morecambe and Wise show. Everybody was queuing up to be guests on the show, and they cut to her. It came up as a news flash. A news flash on the screen. Yeah, a news flash on the screen. And it came up, and she's sitting there looking as serious as ever. You thought perhaps it was a news flash during the show. And she's looking at then, she's reading the news, and then she goes, oh, and finally, a message has just come in from number 10 Downing Street. The message reads, there may be trouble ahead, but while there's moonlight, music, love and romance, let's face the music and dance. And the desk pulled apart. She kicked out her legs and went dancing around the floor. It was fantastic. And Eric and Ernie joined her. Great moments. Let's face that music and dance.

0: so good.
1: Now, let's see. 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
2: How do we do that?
1: Well, that's simple. Fill the boat with water. Get that hose. Now hand it to me through the porthole.

0: What are you trying to do?
1: Put that in my...
0: Put that hose back in that hole! What? Come up here and clean off this deck. I'll attend to the important things.
2: Now, wait a minute. Isn't this silly?
3: What?
2: Here we are, two grown-up men acting like a couple of children. Why, we ought to be ashamed of ourselves, throwing water at one another.
3: Well, you started it.
2: No, I didn't.
3: Yes, you did.
2: Well, I didn't.
3: You certainly did.
2: Well, I didn't.
3: You certainly did.
2: Well, I know that I didn't.
3: You did, too.
2: Well, if that's what you... Can't we stop this quarreling? That's why we never get any place. Let's put our brains together so that we can forge ahead. Remember, united we stand. Divided we fall.

0: Yeah, especially for all the fairy babies out there. Of course, it was the pound sequence from Lady and the Tramp. It's a lovely moment where there's a gang of the dogs there in the pound waiting for new homes, and they're all singing Home Sweet Home. There's no place like home. Harmonies away. The Mellow Men, they're the magic of the Disney chorus there. Brilliant. And before that, of course, who else could it be? A bit of Stan and Ollie. A bit of Stan and Ollie brings a smile on our faces there. United We Stand. That, of course, was from Toad in a Hole, where they've got the boat going for the fish, and that was especially for our Lee and all the Laurel and Hardy fans out there. And before that, it was Tony Bennett, Lady Gaga, Facing the Music and Dance, just like Angela Rippon did on that Morecambe and Wise special. Big stage show, and transferred magnificently to the big screen. The story of Trevio, the Milkman, who wants to marry his three daughters off and make sure that they're all happy. The movie, of course, and stage show was Fiddler on the Roof. The big song featured from the movie features the great, late, great Topol, and he only wants to be a rich man.
1: Oh, dear Lord. You made many, many poor people. I realize, of course, it's no shame to be poor, but it's no great honor either. So what would have been so terrible if I had a small fortune?

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I'd fill my yard with chicks and turkeys and geese and ducks for the town to see and hear, squawking just

every day. And that would be the sweetest thing of all.

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2: And we always do. Wasn't that brilliant? Top hole from the soundtrack of Fiddler on the Roof, If I Were a Rich Man. What a movie. Scored the music by John Williams in the early days before he went on to the big Star Wars and all the rest of it. Directed by Norman Jewison, a big roadshow film it was in its day. If you've not seen Fiddler on the Roof, the movie, next time it comes up on TV, do try and catch it. The Fab Four. Well, we had ABBA before. I call them the Fab Four. Here's our very own Liverpool Fab Four. A Hard Day's Night, great song featured in the film.

0: Sir Paul, Linda, Wings. We tied it in with the Beatles song If I Fell, of course, from A Hard Day's Night. And there was Paul. What would that be? Nearly 10, 15 years later, doing a James Bond theme with Wings there from 1973. Roger Moore's first outing, of course, is 007. He played in 7 of the Bond movies: Golden Gun, Spy Love Me, Moonraker for Your Eyes Only, Octopussy, and the final one, A View to a Kill. All the Bond themes are great. We always try and include a Bond song every now and then on the show. Why not, indeed? Okay, we've got just under 20 minutes to go. If you're listening on the Sunday night, I hope it's cooled down a little bit, because at the moment on this Wednesday afternoon, it's an absolutely blistering sunny afternoon. The sun is still shining, got the studio door open, but it's still definitely a heat wave.
1: Pablo, it say here under weather report, it say a front of warm air is moving in from
2: where?
1: Jamaica. Moderately high barometric pressure will cover the northeast and the deep south. Small danger of fruit frost. Hot and humid nights can be expected.
2: 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Guadalupe, 97. San Domingo, 99.

You tell a man, the Andy Williams Show Me, of course, as featured, of course, in the stage and movie version of My Fair Lady, sung on the film, of course, by Audrey Hepburn. Well, dubbed, of course, but brilliantly done by Andy Williams. Before that, wasn't that beautiful? Our very own Marilyn. She'd have been 100 years old now if she'd have still been with us. And the heat wave there from There's No Business Like Showbiz. Heat wave. Talking about heat and those summer nights.

Oh, beautiful. John Barry, of course, conducting the Charlie Chaplin classic Smile, as featured, of course, over the end credits of the Richard Attenborough's brilliant film, of course, of the story of Chaplin, Charlie Chaplin. Great, great movie indeed as well. It was brilliantly done and a great cast. Smile, though, written by the great man himself, Charlie Chaplin, beautifully played there for you by John Barry. Okay, Les Miserables, one of the greatest, most successful stage shows of all time, transferred, of course, to the big screen not so long ago. Here's the big song from the show, Bring Him Home, and it's sung here for you now by the late, great radio iconic presenter, Mr. Johnny Kennedy and Asa Murphy. Bring Him Home.

Oh, beautiful. Yes, indeed. The late, great Mr. Johnny Kennedy, of course, much missed husband of radio Merseyside legend Linda McDermott. Sat with Johnny many a time there. We had some great conversations in the past about show business and all the gigs he'd done. He played with Matt Monro, all the big stars, done the Palladium, the Empire, pantomimes, and of course raised thousands of pounds, of course, doing lots of his runs for charity. Much missed Johnny Kennedy and Asa Murphy, remembered here on Vintage Radio, and of course remembering our beautiful, our lovely Linda McDermott, so much missed now on late night radio Merseyside. Kathy Kirby with a Doris Day classic.

Oh, as half bizarre fade away into the distance. That music tells you that At The Movies has come to a close for this Wednesday afternoon. Don't forget the show gets repeated Sunday night between 9 and 11. Come on, England, don't let us down. Everything crossed tonight. Whatever you're doing, stay cool, take it easy. Following me, a repeat of the Garden Party Show. Don't forget tomorrow, Alan's back with his country show 11 till 1, then Tom 1 till 3. And lots happening over the weekend here on Vintage Radio, the beating heart of Birkenhead. Lots of love. Thanks for having me at yours. Take care. Oscar's on his way down to meet me. Yay! Bye!

Good morning, and you're listening to the Garden Party Radio Show here on Vintage Radio, Birkenhead. 2.5 hours of the best music, country, folk, Americana, and local music for you. And, well, let's get on with the show.

There you go, Deaf School, Where's the Weekend? Yeah, that's from the album, Second Honeymoon, which was released 50 years ago. Art rock band Deaf School featured a number of names that became familiar. Clive Langer, who was Cliffhanger in the band. Betty Bright, who had a hit with Betty Bright and the Illuminations. And there was Enrico Cadillac, real name Steve Allen. And they emerged into a world of punk and took its influence from Tim Panelli, Cole Porter, Rodgers and Hart and Kurt Vile. So a bit of a mixed response, really. But I bought Second Honeymoon and the album after it. I really liked them then. Two albums later, they split up and Steve Allen went on to form the original Mirrors with Ian Brody. Clive Langer went with the Boxers. Remember seeing him touring with Elvis Costello in... it was on the Southport gig, wasn't it? So it was all the seaside venues, I think, if I'm right. That was the Get Happy tour. And... what did he do? Yeah, so that was Clive Langer and the Boxers, and Betty Bright formed the Illuminations. And that featured Clive Langer and... Ian Brody in the band. Langer went on to work with Alan Winstanley, of course, producing for Madness, Elvis Costello, China Crisis, Tim Finn and Morrissey. So they had many mega albums there. Punch the Clock was the best Elvis one they did. They also did Goodbye Cruel World after it, which I felt suffered the productions, to be honest. Anyway, moving forward to 2026, and... it's the same band as back then, except for the couple of players who have passed away since. Steve Whittaker on drums and Eric Shark both passed away, but they're the only ones missing. So they play the 50th anniversary gig at the Phil on Friday the 24th of July, which is sold out, and Saturday the 25th of July, which has some tickets left. I think Ian Prowse is... supporting on the 25th of July. So fancy that, get your tickets. I'm listening to this boiler noise again. The boiler in here is not even on. Very weird. Alright, we've got Jade Halliwell now, and this is from her album Rebegin, and this is the brilliant Monster.

monster from Jade Halliwell. Jade's got, she does an in the round type thing, a 45 Vinyl Cafe in York. It's a great little venue, sells out really quickly, and she does it every other month, and she has two other artists with her, so there's three artists playing, swapping songs, and it's a great evening. Don't know if we're going to make it this time, but I hope we can. Not just because you get to see Jade, who's always brilliant, but on the 24th of July, she's got Katie Hurt, who we also love to bits, she's great, and Connor Banks as well. So that looks well worth going to up in York, Vinyl, at the 45 Vinyl Cafe. Have you looked at the hotel prices? I don't know if it's everywhere. York is horrendously expensive. I've got a feeling we paid about 120 quid last time in the Premier Inn, and it's something like 170 now or something. Just incredible what's going on. All right, we're going to play some Casey Musgraves, and it's not from a brilliant new album, Middle of Nowhere. It's actually one of her oldest things. It's this was recorded back in 2008 when she was 19 years old. And for me, it was almost like a Johnny Cash doing Hurt moment, the song that Kurt Reznor from Nine Inch Nails wrote, in my head anyway. This is brilliant. This is an acoustic version of One Republic song. This is Apologize.

was Casey Musgraves with Apologise. And during that song, I got an accidental call off my wife. And as I answered it, she hung up. So I said, "You hung up on me." And she said she didn't mean to. "I'm trying to listen to Casey Musgraves. Get off." Well, since I missed off of that, what I'm not going to apologise for, it's only 2.5 minutes. I'm playing it again. This is Casey Musgraves, Apologise.

absolutely ace. Casey Musgraves with Apologise. Yeah, that's from 2008 when she was 19 years old. Great stuff. All right, we're going to play something else now. Eliza Hull. And this is her new single sent in to us. She's from Castlemaine, Australia. And an OAM recipient, Medal of Order of Australia, for a contribution to music and disability advocacy. So this is a new single for Eliza Hunt. This is Hotel Room.

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1: There you go, Eliza Hall, hotel room. I really like that. It's really good. Thanks for sending that in. I'm not sure who sent it in. I don't think it was Eliza. I think it was a promoter. Yeah, great stuff. That was called Hotel Room. And she's from Australia, Eliza Hunt. We've got Ryan Beattie next. And this is from an album, Sweet Fortune, released this year. And this is a track. Good morning, Tom. Mike Howarth, while I'm listening, and to Oliver. Thanks for listening in to Swings the Thing as well, Mike and Oliver. I'm glad you liked it, Mike. Sorry you didn't, Oliver. Hope you're liking this one better. This is Ryan Beattie, Too Many Ways.

Ryan Beattie, Too Many Ways. A couple of years ago doing this show, we played a song, A Lot, on this show by the Jayhawks. And it was called Tailspin. I absolutely loved it to bits and used to put it in the show as often as I could. They've got a new album coming out. It's out this year. It's called Sanctuary Park. And it's out on the 28th of August. And this is the lead track off it, Keeping Our Head Above Water.

the Jayhawks and keeping our head above water. Jayhawks from the Blue State of Minneapolis. Okay, I thought a little bit of that cropped up a couple of times at the start and a bit later. Reminded me of "We Didn't Start the Fire" by Billy Joel. Don't know if anyone else thought that. But there you go. Okay, you've heard of these guys. This is the single version. The song's "America." The duo is Simon & Garfunkel.

Simon and Garfunkel with America, and that was released around 1968. There you go. All right. Can you hear that noise in the background? Sounds like a freight train's coming through the building. It does this every other week, really. It's madness. Anyway, it's quieting down for a minute. This is the Trash Can Sonata. Oh, I'm going to say good morning to Anne Radcliffe as well before I forget yet again. Good morning, Anne. Hope you're enjoying the show. sorry, keep forgetting to mention you there, but thank you for listening. And everyone else who's listening, Trash Can Sonata is Bad Husband.

Trash Can Sinatra's and Bad Husband. I like that song from the album Ever the Optimist. Release date the end of this month, 31st of July. And the Trash Can Sinatra's, formed by Frank Reader, Eddie Reader's brother, and formed the band in Glasgow in 1986, picked up by Go Discs when they were a covers band, but by the first album found success on both sides of the Atlantic. So there you go. I've never listened too much to the Trash Can Sinatra's, but I've heard a few things over the years. Excellent stuff. All right, we got James Fox, and this was sent in to us. He got his break via the BBC Fame Academy, and he's done quite a lot of stuff in musical theatre, and played the West End and Broadway in major productions of Jesus Christ Superstar, The Piano Man, Let It Be. And this is his new single, James Fox, Boy from the Valley.

that was James Fox and Boy from the Valley. Nice song that. There were moments when I thought he sounded a bit like Roddy Frame. But yeah, that's a new single from James Fox. We have got the Shires up next. But before that, thank you for listening in, Russ. I'm glad you're Russ Broadbent, Southport, and he's not. Russ hasn't been well. Had a few days in hospital, or a week was it, or something like that. Back home now, recuperating, and hope you're all right, Russ. And good morning to Eileen as well, Sister Lee. Thank you for listening in, and hope you're all enjoying the show. It's my pleasure to deliver it. Let's hope I can keep going without getting too mixed up. That's why I have notes in front of me. Can't remember a thing. All right, we've got the Shires. And the Shires have got a new album out called Bonfire. And they're playing Liverpool Philharmonic on the 18th of November. And this is a track called Getaway Car.

The Shires, getaway car from their new album, Bonfire. As I said, they're playing Liverpool Phil on the 18th of November this year, so buy your ticket, go see them. They're really good, really good. I was just went for a walk on Wednesday, and we pick a nice place to go, so we picked Birkenhead, and it was very good. We had

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1: They were in a football match, and you know, it was the England team, and so on. Which is all very interesting. Made for a good day. I'm not going to say what they said. Look it up on the Liverpool Echo and you'll find it was printed, published yesterday, day before, I think, on Thursday. There you go. So after that was time for a drink. So we ended up in the Future Yard. There were no gigs on, but we went in there and had a few pints, and it was a great afternoon, morning and afternoon. And we learned that the Future Yard, I've been to an outdoor gig there, so they got an internal space, holds a couple hundred, and external space where I've been to a sort of full-day festival there once, which is brilliant. But they're actually going to be putting in a, I don't know what it looked like, but it's got a roof on. So it's a building for outdoor space gig. Well, it'll be indoor because they're building on it. And it might be holding around, if I've got it right, about 600, if I remember. So they're really developing the site there for the Future Yards in the middle of Birkenhead, over near Williamson Square. Definitely worth checking out the gigs there. I'm going to see Katie Hurt there on her tour with Two Ways Home, joint headline gigs. That should be really good. Check it out, get your tickets for that. This is Riley Green, and this is My Way.

Riley Green and My Way. Not That My Way, Is My Way. And from the album That's Just Me. Yeah. Just some good stuff, Riley Green. Definitely some good, some really good collaborations as well. We're going local now. This is Motel Sundown, and it's from their EP, Signs in the Rush of Life. And they're playing Thornton Hough Village Club on the 9th of October. This is a track called The Waiting Game. Get yourselves tickets to see them.

0: Motel Sundown, The Waiting Game. I really like that song, which is why I put it in the show. All right, we got Jamie. I'm going to see. I've got tickets for Motel Sundown at Thornton Hoof on the 9th of October. Going to see this guy on, is he on this Sunday? I think that's when he's on, isn't it? Let's have a quick look. Because I don't know. Yes, it is. Jamie Webster. He's playing the Blackstock Street. Blackstone Street Warehouse on Blackstone Street, Kirkdale. L5 90L this Sunday, tomorrow at 1 o'clock, and we're going along to see him. This is a track called This Place.
1: Sean.

Jamie Webster, This Place, from the album We Get By. And yeah, he's playing tomorrow afternoon, 1 o'clock at Blackstock Warehouse. Don't know if there's any tickets left, but well worth checking out. And we're going over to, that was two locals on the run, that Motor Sundown, Jamie Webster. But we're going over to Judy Sill now, much underrated. And this is from 1971, Crayon Angels.

Judy Sale, Crayon Angels, from 1971. All right. We have got Stephen McCafferty. We have. And this is, he's from Edinburgh. And this is his new record. This is Debt Collectors.

Edinburgh's Stephen McCaffrey with Debt Collectors. That's his new single, exploring the subtle weight of class anxiety, and the track reflecting on how it influences the way people communicate, the things they choose not to say, and the versions of themselves they feel able to become. It's about being a different person when you're talking to someone from, you know, posher area or not, and so on. There you go, Stephen McCaffrey, Debt Collectors. This one, I'll play for Chris Nixon if he's listening. If he's not, I'm not playing it for him. This is Bob Dylan, The Man in Me.

was Bob Dylan and The Man in Me from the album New Morning, released in October 1970. Played that for Chris Nixon and for Katie up in Scotland. All right. We've got another send-in. This was sent in to us by All About Promo, and this is Hannah Scott. And this track is called Threads. It's part of a new EP. Suffolk-born, South London-based contemporary folk artist, Hannah Scott. And it follows her widely praised 2024 album, Absence of Doubt, and marks the first project she's written and both written and produced. So she's exploring on this EP the themes of family, grief, home and human connection through Hannah's signature storytelling style. On this title track, Threads, is a dreamy Americana-infused reflection on the enduring connection Hannah feels to her childhood home. She's playing a gig in London at the Water Rats on... No, she isn't. She's already played it. June the 25th. You've missed it. Anyway, enjoy this. Hannah Scott, Threads.

Anna Scott, Threads. Nice tune there. I'm not sure where the Americana bit comes in. It just sounds like folk to me. The vocal's very folky, but nice tune. Good on Hannah. Pleased to play that. Now, this local music. I call it local music. My favourite artist of all time. This is Elvis Costello and the Imposters. And this is from the album Look Now. This is Suspect My Tears. One of my favourite tracks on the album.

brilliant songs, Suspect My Tears, Elvis Costello and The Imposters from Look Now album from 2018. What an excellent album that was. Shay Rafferty next. This is Blowing Smoke.

Shea Rafferty, Blowing Smoke, it's a single. We played Northern Ireland's Shea before, a guy who previously collaborated with Peter Buck of R.E.M. and Johnny Quinn of Snow Patrol, amongst others. So that's his current single. Just on a quick look for something. Right. Gonna throw this one in. So congratulations to Taylor Swift and Travis Kelce on the marriage, Madison Square Gardens. I'm sure they're listening into the show right at this minute, though, after their exhausting day. And I thought I'd play a bit of Taylor Swift. This is for you, Taylor, and Travis. This is the closing theme to Toy Story 5. Taylor Swift, I knew it. I know you. I knew you. I knew you. Should we say that again? I knew it. I knew you.

Taylor Swift, I Knew It, I Knew You. Every time I hear that, I like it more and more, actually. All right, we've got Matthew Azrieli next. There's a track called Angola. He's a Montreal-based singer-songwriter influenced by Elliott Smith, Leonard Cohen, Nick Drake. His last release was in 2018. And 8 years later, he's back. So this is his new single, Angola, Matthew Azrieli.

Really good. Matthew Azzarelli, Angola. Okay. Got Jess Thriston next. Don't get much from Jess. She's one of the artists that does Girls in the Round show with Jade Helliwell, Demi Mariner, and Kezia Gill as well. And yeah, Jess is really good, but she hasn't put that much stuff out. This is new out, and it's Cowboys Never Changed, the trilogy. This track is actually called Cowboys Never Change.

Yes, Thriston, Cowboys Never Change. Really like that one. Okay, we got Damien Dempsey next. This one was sent in to us, I think it was. And this is Go Move Shift from the album Holy Well.

Damien Dempsey, Go Move Shift. Alright, that is from his 11th album, which was released in the middle of June. That's called, the album's called Holy Well, and that song was called Go Move Shift, sent into us. Alright, we've got The Highwaymen, and from the album Highwayman 2, this is American Remains.

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1: And this is a track called Animal. It's a single. And it's from, actually from an alt jazz quartet from London. It was sent in to us, but we're going to play it. ISQ, this is Animal.

ASQ and Daniel to single sent into us. Brand new out. Lovely song there. Okay. We had the Highwaymen before. So why not have the Highwaymen? Redesigning Women.

0: Highwaymen, Brandy Carlisle, Natalie Hemby, Maren Morris and Amanda Shires from 2019, Redesigning Women.
1: 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What's not to love?

George Strait, All My Exes Live in Texas. Classic. Here's another classic from Texas. This is Buddy Holly, Looking for Someone to Love.

Yeah, Buddy Holly, looking for someone to love. Lubbock's finest. Regan Stewart, she's American, saw her over here on a small tour a few weeks back. We played this track last week, I think, and we'll play it again. This is Cut Out the Country.

Get out the country. Lovely. Well done. Regan Stewart. Great song. This was sent in to us a couple of weeks back. We didn't get a chance to play it last week. This is Dirk Powell, Long, Long, Long, from the album Wake.

That was Dirk Powell, Long. And he's a musician with deep roots in several rural American traditions. Learned banjo and fiddle from his Kentucky grandfather and has been an integral part of the thriving Cajun Creole music community in Louisiana since his early 20s. This guy's also either recorded with or performed with all kinds of people, really. He toured with Joan Baez for 10 years, and then he's performed and recorded with people like Eric Clapton, Loretta Lynn, Rian Giddens, Buddy Miller, Linda Ronstadt, Jack White, Levenhelm, and many more. So he's also been involved in films, music of films, Spike Lee, Ang Lee, and he's a multi-instrumentalist in great demand. So there you go. All right, Maggie McInnes. I can't even say this. I can't even begin to say it. It's in Gaelic, I suppose. Nimic, Alien, Nabin, Udrum.

That was Maggie McKinney's with, well, something I can't pronounce. Okay. Something that was sent in to us, which was a bit of a surprise, and I must admit I struggled to find something that should go in the show, but we're going to play it anyway. This is a lady called Suzette Charles, and I think she was in the mid-80s, 86, whatever, was involved in music with Stock Aitken and Waterman, and now she's back, and the album consists of 5 or 6 songs from that era written by Waterman and Aitken, and as far as I can see, and the other 5 or 6 are from elsewhere. You'll recognise the arrangements because they still all sound a bit like Stock Aitken and Waterman. Very 80s. Take a listen anyway. See what you think. Suzette Charles, After You're Gone.

0: Takes me back. Suzette Charles there, After You're Gone. Very Stock Aitken Waterman, wasn't it? This isn't. This is from the start of the 70s. This is Rodriguez, and as far as I understand it, Rodriguez wrote his songs, played them on guitar and sang them, sent them in to the producers, and the producers put all the other instruments around what he'd sent in or whatever he delivered. This is not a song, it's an outburst.
1: The mayor hides the crime rates, councilwoman hesitates, public gets irate, but forgets to vote dates. Weatherman complaining, predicted sun, it's raining. Everyone's protesting, boyfriend keeps suggesting, you're not like all of the rest. Garbage ain't collected, women ain't protected, politicians using, people they're abusing. The mafia's getting bigger, like pollution in the river. And you tell me that this is where it's at.

housewives find life boring. Divorce the only answer. Smoking causes cancer. The system's gonna fall soon to an angry young tune. And that's a concrete cold fact. The Pope digs population, freedom from taxation. Teeny bops are uptight, drinking at a stoplight. Miniskirt is flirting, I can't stop so I'm hurting. Spencer sells her hopeless chest. Adultery plays the kitchen, bigot cops than fiction. The little man gets shafted, sons and money's drafted. Living by a timepiece, new war in the Far East. Can you pass the Rorschach test?

There we go, Rodriguez. Speed up a bit more. This is REM these days.

REM from my probably my favourite REM album, Life's Rich Pageant. Good grief, I've not even been drinking. Life's Rich Pageant. And yeah, that was These Days. Fantastic song. This is The Chicks and Classic Wide Open Spaces.

There you go. That was the Chicks and Wide Open Spaces. And that concludes the broadcast for today from me. We're going to be back next week. I'll be back with guest presenter Paul Grayston. And join us for that. It's promising to be a great show. And Paul's got his new single coming out as well. So we'll be playing that. And rest of the afternoon, I think we've got Afternoon Delight with Jerry Devine. And at 2 o'clock and 4 o'clock, All Things Rock with Moira Leonard. So stay with us for that. I'm going to leave you with a load of Bad Finger in the meantime. But this is our theme tune. And we're saying goodbye. Thank you for listening, everybody. See you soon. Thanks for listening.

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1: Hello and welcome back. It is Luke Sen with the Sunday Power Hour. Thank you so much, everyone who is tuning in. Now, special message going out before I play my first song. We have Florence, who it's her fifth birthday, so happy birthday, Florence. I hear that you had a K-pop party yesterday, and so this first song is going out for you. Happy birthday, Florence.

That was Golden by The Huntricks for Flo for her fifth birthday. Happy birthday, Flo. And also a huge shout out to Therese, Ian and Elle. I hope you guys are having a lovely time in the sun. What perfect weather it was for the birthday as well. Now, up next, we have my intro song.

Yes, it is the Power Hour. Thank you, everyone, for joining in. I've got a very special song up next that my niece has very kindly sent me in a request to play. So, Margot, this song is going out to you, and I hope you've been learning the lyrics.

And that was Eiffel 65 with Blue Dabba Dee. Hopefully you are enjoying the music from wherever it is that you are listening to. If you wish to send in any requests, please send them in on WhatsApp on 07421 441 409 or via email to studio@vintageradio.org.uk. And please let us know, how is your weekend going? How was your week? Welcome to Sunday. You've made it.

That was Take Me Home, Country Roads by John Denver. We have another request in. This one is going out to Joni. It is your first birthday today, and I really hope you enjoy this song, There She Goes by The Lars.

That was The Lars with There She Goes, and thank you so much for that request. I have not listened to There She Goes in many years, so that was a lovely treat for my ears, and I hope you're all enjoying listening in. Up next, we have one of my own personal favourites, Joker and the Thief by Wolfmother.

That was Joker and the Thief by Wolfmother. Now, up next, another very, very special request has come in. It's from a lad called Joseph, who I was playing darts with him earlier at my niece's birthday party, and we both drew with 3 points, and neither of us could get the double to be able to win the game. So he has requested Three Lions in honour of the 1 a.m. kickoff that we're all going to have to watch. So, Joseph, this song is for you, and hopefully this is the right version.

Gareth Southgate, the whole of England is with you.

That was, of course, Three Lions. And do you know what? I believe it's coming home. I believe it's coming home. We've got to have faith. We've got to have faith, because it's the moment that we stop believing it's coming home that it stops. Anyway, Joseph, I really hope you enjoyed that song. Next up is another favourite of mine. This, I believe, it was first introduced to me by my brother-in-law, and since then it has been in regular rotation for me. This is Marty Robbins, Big Iron.

That was Big Iron by Marty Robbins. I absolutely love a good Western. If any of you have played Fallout New Vegas or playing any Westerns, please send them over on WhatsApp and let us know what you are currently interested in. Now, another request that I've been sent through, and this one is for John and Helen. I hope you're having a lovely, lovely day, and this song is just for you. It is Rotterdam by The Beautiful South.

And that was the beautiful South with Rotterdam or anywhere. It's hard to believe that we are almost halfway through the show, everybody listening. Do you know, I am going to have to start getting myself a longer show because an hour no longer seems enough. The next song that I'm going to be putting on is dedicated to my beautiful, supportive partner. Thank you so much for always supporting everything I do. This is by Nightwish and it's The Children of Atta.

That was The Children of Atta by Nightwish, an absolutely incredible song, and based on the true story of... if you don't know this, this is absolutely fascinating. So there were a group of Tongan castaways, and there were six teenage boys who were shipwrecked on the island of Atta in 1965. They ended up living there for about 15 months until a fishing boat came past and they managed to swim to it. So this group of six teenage boys lived on an abandoned island for 15 months until they finally managed to get off it. And it is just an incredible story of human will and the ability to just kind of survive no matter what the circumstances are. Up next, I have another request coming in, and this one is for Keith and Sarah. Hello, Keith and Sarah. Thank you so much for tuning in, and I really hope that you enjoy Fairground by Simply Red. Love.

That was Simply Red, Fairground. Thank you so much, Keith and Sarah. I hope you are absolutely loving your day. Up next, I'm going to play you some Hozier, Too Sweet.

That was Hozier, and that was Too Sweet. Now, as we are coming towards the end of the show, I've got a few final requests that I'm going to start sending out there. Hannah and Andy, thank you so much for listening in. Your support means the world to me. Up next for you is Burning Love by Elvis Presley.

That was Elvis Presley with Burning Love. Hannah and Andy, I hope you are enjoying yourselves from wherever it is that you are listening to. And continuing with the powerful tunes, we've got Here Comes the Hot Stepper.

And that was The Hot Stepper by Inni Kamoz. Thank you so much, everyone who has tuned in to listen to Luke 7 Power Hour. Up next, we have Paul's Sunday Night Rock Cafe, and you are going to want to stick around because, as always, he has an absolutely incredible selection of songs for you.

0: That was Run Boy Run by Woodkid. And this has been me, Luke Seddon, and the Power Hour. Thank you so much, everyone who has tuned in and everyone who's listening. Up next, we have Paul's Sunday Night Rock Cafe with an incredible selection. He's just given me a little look at the playlist, and I am incredibly excited for you all. So thank you so much, and please stick around for more brilliant music. Coming up next, Paul and the Sunday Night Rock Cafe.
1: Oh, great. Thanks, Luke. Really enjoyed the show. And I'll see you next week.
0: I will see you next week, Paul. Have a great show.
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I don't know who you think you

0: 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And don't forget, on WhatsApp, on 07421441409. And we look forward to hearing from you.
1: Indeed we do. Good evening, it's Chris Jarry. I'm here from 8 till 10, and I'm live for once. So apologies for having the last 2 or 3 weeks off. Lots of things to do, lots of people to see, lots of gigs to go to. It's been a busy time, so and new business starting as well. I'll tell you a little bit about that in a while. There's a band coming up next year at the Cavern in Liverpool, who I've long heard the name, never heard any of their music, Atomic Rooster. We're going to play quite a bit of it tonight. It's marvellous.

Well, what do you think of that? That was the Atomic Rooster, or in fact, not the Atomic Rooster, just simple, plain old Atomic Rooster. First formed in the 1970s, and then it had another kind of incarnation in the 1980s and touring still. And as I said, at the Cavern Club next month, not next month, in I think in February next year. I'll look up the exact date for you. And I'll play a few more tracks from a little later. In the meantime, another band who never seem to stop touring, the Dead Daisies, and this is their album. This is where their track, Lock and Load.

Lock and Load for there from the Dead Daisies, a band I was lucky enough to see this year in Manchester, and I'd highly recommend them if you get the chance to see them. Great live band. God, it's blooming freezing, isn't it? I just walked across from my new little business venture over the road in Hamilton Square. Hamilton Square Auctioneers. If you get the chance to pop in, come say hello. 34 Hamilton Square, where the latest auction house on the world. So we'd love to see you. And www.hamiltonsquareauctioneers.com is where you'll find us. Contact details are there. If you want to sell any antiques or, you know, collectibles, fine arts or anything really, also mobilia, rock and pop memorabilia. We love rock and pop memorabilia. Come and say hello or drop us a line, and we'll be glad to help you out. We had our first sale a couple of weeks ago and a great success it was. So pretty amazing really, start to finish, from a standing start about 5 weeks ago. Auction house didn't exist, no premises, nothing. First sale 2 weeks ago, miracle. Anyway, that's the advertorial out the way. I don't know how I got there, just from feeling cold. It is just jolly cold out there, isn't it? I don't know what it's like where you are, but in Birkenhead it's windy and blooming freezing, and actually there's a lot of water about, and I can see tomorrow morning there being a lot of ice about. So if you are around in Birkenhead, take it easy, or Liverpool even, because I doubt it's very different over there. Next up, Chris Squire, yes, of, well, in fact, of Yes. This is an album that he made, a solo album, in 1975, Fish Out of Water. There was a single from this album, and I'm going to play that now, Lucky Seven.

And that finished rather abruptly, didn't it? That, of course, was Lucky Seven from Chris Squire's album Fish Out of Water, an album that actually did rather, was quite successful. Got to number 25 in the UK charts, and but strangely, he didn't make another album, solo album, until 2007. But on that album, you may have heard the wonderful drumming of Bill Bruford or Bruford, the keyboard playing of the Yes keyboardist Patrick Mraz, King Crimson's saxophonist Mel Collins, and Squire's former bandmate in The Sin, Andrew Price Jackman, who was playing piano there and orchestrated the material. So that was Chris Squire's, and now we're going to go on to Black Uhuru. This is one of my favourite tracks of theirs. I did see them earlier in the year, just about 500 yards from where I'm sitting now, in the backyard of, in fact, the future yard. Didn't look very futuristic when I was there, but it's a great venue, actually. For an outside venue, it's really quite special. So this is Black Uhuru.

Blacker here and there, and one of my favourite bass lines of all time, probably. There's a great programme on Channel 4, oh, not on Channel 4, on Sky, I think on Sky Arts, at the moment, called The Greatest Bassists. If you get a chance to watch it, it's a three-part series. It goes right the way from the early rock bassists right up into Manny, actually. The great, late, great Manny is featured on one of the later programmes as well. Well worth a watch, and some great music on it too. Last week, I wasn't here. Last Wednesday, the Wednesday before actually, but last week especially. The reason for that was that I was in London to see, well, it's a tick off one of my bucket lists to see Radiohead at the O2. And I'll say a little bit more about that in a minute, but let's just have a listen to some Radiohead.

Now that was The Bends from The Bends, Radiohead's second album, released in, I think, 1996. Right? Pablo Honey, their first album, which was produced in 1995, get it right. The first album, Pablo Honey, was in 1993. And this album was very nearly not made, because apparently after the touring for 18 months to promote the Pablo Honey album, Tom York was so knackered that he just said, I can't do any more, and disappeared for a long time. And some say the record company threatened to drop them, although other people deny that. And if they had done, then The Bends would never have been released. But anyway, Tom turned up with this cassette and with his management and said, we've written a few songs which were the basis of The Bends, and they were amazed that the songs were even better than Pablo Honey. And you know, the rest is history, let's say. And last week, on Tuesday night, actually, at the O2 in London, I was lucky enough to finally get to see them, a band I've long wanted to see. And what a great gig it was. They played in the round, i.e. the stage was a round stage in the middle of the O2 auditorium, which kind of felt right, because it is almost like an amphitheatre type setting. And the production was just extraordinary. Apart from the sound, you know, which you'd expect to be brilliant at a Radiohead gig, they had this kind of, when you first sat down, they had the stage was surrounded by quite tall, they looked like sort of wire mesh, almost like sort of fishing mesh, and they were making this sort of strange warp, warp, like throbbing noise, and each cage was kind of lighting up just around the edges, like a rectangle around the edges, and it was difficult to see what it was. And I remember years ago watching Kraftwerk in Portsmouth, and they played the whole stage from behind a sort of metal, a mesh, which almost kind of disappeared when the lights came on, and then they were able to sort of project things on it during the gig as well. And I was kind of thinking maybe that's what Radiohead were going to do, sort of perform behind this kind of mesh, but which would then become visible, which would kind of go, you know, we weren't actually that close, which might have been a bit distorting in terms of what we could see. But actually this whole sort of mesh thing raised up off the floor into the air and was almost at our eye level, and became the screen and the special effects and stuff for the gig itself. So Radiohead were performing down below on a round stage with this big screen above them that basically showed them, you know, playing on the stage. So if you couldn't quite get to see them, and they weren't that far away, we could see them quite well, then you could certainly see them on that, and with obviously the wonderful lighting effects and that kind of stuff. So if you do get the chance to go to this tour, I think it's probably sold out now. In fact, I know it's sold out now. They might release a few tickets here and there, or you might be able to get one on the secondary market for, you know, if you don't mind losing one of your arms and one of your legs. But do go and see them if you can, because not only is it a great set, and the set changes every night apparently, it's never the same set for each gig. The first set of the first night of the O2 was really very much, I'm told, a greatest hits one. The night we saw on the Tuesday night, which I think was the last night, the fourth night of the run. So the second half was a greatest hits set, and the first half was a slightly more obscure set, which, you know, I have to say I had to concentrate quite hard to enjoy it. It was, some of it was really obscure, but nevertheless, marvellous it was, and and bucket list ticked. Anyway, we just heard some Chris Squire. Now we're going to hear some Yes, who are also touring, and you can see them in Liverpool next year at the Philharmonic, of all places. The Yes, who once were a stadium band, are now a Philharmonic band, and all the better for it, I think, really. It's a great little venue to go and watch bands. It's not a tiny venue, but it's not a massive venue. So there may well be tickets still for that. Have a listen to this.

Now, there you go. Some Yes there from the third album, the Yes album, and a track, Yours Is No Disgrace, which was actually not released as a single, you might not be surprised to know, in the UK, being kind of, well, certainly 9 minutes long anyway, but it was performed on Top of the Pops. Now, I always thought Top of the Pops was a chart show, but apparently they performed that song on Top of the Pops in April 1971 as a promotion for their forthcoming album. Somebody pulled some strings there, didn't they? It was actually released as a single, though, in Italy and in the Netherlands, where they obviously got more time to lie around and bask in the wonder of, yes, prog rock. So there you go. Anyway, coming up is a band who have been through a bit of a tragedy over the last few years, and actually their bass player, when I was telling you about the program that's on Sky, the Great Bassists, their bass player features on that in one of the I think the third program, so that was kind of bringing you up to date, and he talks about a lot of his contemporaries and a lot of his influences and that kind of stuff. His name kind of escapes me for a moment, but I shall look it up in a minute. So they're touring next year and they're playing at Anfield, and I go to gigs with a dear old friend of mine, Pisa, and we went to see the gig last week in London at the O2, and we tried to get tickets for the Foo Fighters. Not only did it sell out in no time whatsoever, this is for Anfield next summer, I think, they were going for prices in excess of £200. Now, I can remember quite clearly 3 or 4 years ago, they played Anfield, and you could get tickets for sort of £50 or £60 now. So something's gone terribly wrong, hasn't it? With the, I know they can get the money for them, so that's what they do, and you know, and they do all this kind of whatever it's called, you know, this special selling thing where they go for the highest price they can possibly get. But come on, £200 plus for a Foo Fighters gig? I don't think so.

And a Foo Fighters there. A bit of a deep cut, that one, from the album Echo, Silence, Patience and Grace and Come Alive. And of course, the bass player who I mentioned is Nate Mendel, who, whilst not being a founder member of the Foo Fighters, is the second longest serving member of the band now. And also, he's had a solo album, I didn't realise this, called If I Kill This Thing, We're All Going to Eat for a Week. What a great name for an album. And he did that one under the name Lieutenant. So if you come across that, I might try and get a copy of that and see if there's any interest on it. But he's got a lot of interesting things to say about bass players.

So if you get a chance, do watch the programme. It's excellent. The Great Basis on Sky. I don't know why I'm promoting Sky. They're really not my favourite company, but, you know, what can you do? On Sky. And, I think it's Sky Arts, but anyway, just look it up. And it's a great series, I have to say, even if it is on Sky. Anyway, we're going back to the Atomic Rooster now, and this is a track that they'll probably play in Liverpool next year. It's called Head in the Sky.

Oh, we've got a bit of a buzz going on. I don't know what's causing that. I mean, my phone's just too close to the deck. Well, I don't know what to make of Atomic Rooster. But I do know what to, I love them. I think they're great. But are they prog? Are they kind of, I think they're probably not. I think they're probably just rock, don't you? There's elements of proggy stuff in there, I guess, because, you know, from that early part of the 70s. But yeah, I think I'm just going to say that they're rock, and I'm really looking forward to seeing them next year. Anyway, I love this band as well, the Teskey Brothers. I'm not going to say no more, just enjoy.

Well, I know David Bowie described Bob Dylan as having a voice like sand and glue, which I thought one of the great descriptions of all time. But these guys have just got voices like pure honey, haven't they? The Teskey Brothers, and that was a track called Pain and Misery from their album Half Mile Harvest. Moving on swiftly, it was already 9:10, so we're well over halfway through the show. We are going to have one more track from Atomic Rooster before we finish. And then before that, coming up next, we have Rival Sons. But in the meantime, I think it's kind of traditional to read out the schedule for the rest of the week at this stage. So tomorrow, 11 till 1, we've got the Country Music Show with Alan. And then 1 till 3, Tom's in with his Rock and Roll Show. On Friday, 7 till 9, the Morning Show with Melks. 2 till 4, there's a bit of a gap at the moment. And then 4 till 6, Richard Wall's in with his Friday Almost Live. Then 6 till 7, the Indie Hour with Marcus and Amanda. On Saturday, 10 till 12, the Garden Party Radio Show with John Jenkins and David Nixon. And 2 till 4, Jerry's in with his Jerry Devine with his Afternoon Delight. And then 4 till 6, Moira with her All Things Rock. On Sunday, 10 till 12, rather, Richard Wall's got his Sunday Selection. And then from 7 till 9, Paul's in with his Sunday Night Rock Cafe. On a Monday, 7 till 9, Malx is back with his Morning Mix. 12 till 2 is All Time Music Greats with Mark Lees. 2 till 4, The Hotchpotch Show with Barry Prescott. Then 6 till 8, Something for Everyone with Colette. 8 till 8, we've got Soul Flavours with Anthony Pearce, who I believe may be back. I know he was here for the all-nighter the other night, he's certainly recovered enough to do that, so hopefully he's recovered enough to come in and do his show. They will watch that space. 8 till 8, Soul Flavours with Anthony Pearce is what I've just said, wasn't it? Okay, Tuesdays, 12 till 2, The Irish Music Show with Alan. And then 2 till 4, An Hour with the Beatles, followed by Strictly Dance Music Hour with Gareth Morris. Double bubble, as they say. Wednesdays, 10 to 12, Something for Everyone with Colette. And 12 till 2, the Roger Wright Music Show with Roger Wright. And then 2 till 4, At the Movies with Mark Lees. And I'm back 8 till 10 with my Rock with Soul show. Talking about Rock with Soul.

Rival Sons there, and Face of Light. Rival Sons, a band, another band I was really lucky to see this year in Liverpool, that was probably the highlight of the night, the Face of Light track, when they played that. So there's a band who might be about to announce a tour, I hear. They've been around for a while now, and, you know, you've probably heard of them. They're a couple of guys called the Rolling Stones. This is with Mark Dancy with Mr. D.

There you go, Rolling Stones and Dancing with Mr. D. From, I think, the greatest era, that sort of mid-70s era that produced, well, late 60s to the mid-70s, you know, where most of the classic hits, or most of their great music came from. I was going to play Gimme Shelter, but I seem to have lost my copy of my Rolling Stones greatest hits, and it's not on the computer either, so there, I'll have to replace that, won't I? Kind of soften things up a little bit now. You can't, you know, Marvin Gaye is kind of, I don't know, he's such a tonic. And, well, enjoy this.

Marvin Gaye there, and Let's Get It On, an album that's kind of reinvigorated his career, let's say, after a few years of writer's block. It's his 12th album as well from the album Let's Get It On, and it's part of the kind of soundtrack of my youth, although, you know, I was only 11 when it came out, but it's kind of hung around after that for many years and carried on selling in large numbers. So I guess by the time I got round to, I mean, it was probably in the back of my subconscious somewhere along the line, but in my kind of mid-teens, 14, 15, Marvin Gaye was one of my go-to musicians. They did some great stuff with Diana Ross as well, if you remember that. They did a beautiful duet album with Diana Ross, which, another great musical milestone. So we're going to rock it up a bit more again now. It doesn't get much rockier than this. This is Metallica and Enter Sandman.

0: 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And we look forward to hearing from you.
1: 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In fact, we haven't had any. So if you sat there thinking, oh, I quite fancy listening to this or that, then drop us a line. You've heard it now, I'll repeat it again. The WhatsApp, 07421441409, or studio@vintageradio.org.uk. Be great to hear from you. Next up, we have Fleetwood Mac. A track called Rhiannon, which is one of their, to me, one of their later tracks. Although it's obviously anything after Rumours is kind of later. But I was just thinking earlier, you know, that I'd actually never met anybody called Rhiannon until I moved up here to Merseyside about 16 years ago. It probably must be the proximity of the Welsh border. Obviously, it's a very Welsh name. But yeah, I'd never met anybody, not a soul. I'd read about them in books, you know, that kind of thing. And met most people's names over the years, but never Rhiannon. How strange. And I met one within about 5 minutes of moving here. So obviously a very popular name around here.

Fleetwood Mac there, and Rhiannon. And that was one of the few songs they did after after their great Rumours album that would probably have sat quite comfortably on that album, don't you think? Anyway, talking about ticket prices, another band that's touring next year, and indeed we're here to headline Glastonbury this year, is Neil Young and Crazy Horse. I see they're also headlining a festival down south, which they've headlined a couple of times over the years, with Elvis Costello. Now, how does this make sense? Okay, so they're playing the festival down south. Elvis Costello is their support act, and then a few other bands underneath. Tickets are about £100, not bad. They're playing up here at Heaton Park, with no announced support whatsoever. Tickets are £100. Doesn't make any sense, does it? There you go. Rock music nowadays just doesn't make any sense from a financial level. And apart from these guys, I guess, they're not selling records. You don't begrudge them the money, you know, but some of it just seems kind of illogical. So this was an album, one of their great albums, Ragged Glory, and the first track on that, Country Home.

Yeah, I'm crazy horse there, just plain old-fashioned enjoying themselves, I think. What's the connection between, apart from sort of musical things, what do you think the connection is, or what have they got in common, Neil Young and Rod Stewart? Nope, okay. Model railways. Neil Young had a barn with a massive, great layout of a model railway, almost a whole city. So, you know, tons and tons of it all made by himself. Rod Stewart, the same. He's got a huge model railway thing. Does it in his spare time. Helps him relax. Takes all sorts.

and speed, genocide and suicide, syphilis and greed. Speak to me, the language of love, the language of violence, the language of the heart.

the incomparably wonderful Polly Harvey there, from the album Stories from the City, Stories from the Sea, and a track called The Whore's Hustle and The Hustler's Whore. Right on the money. So we're coming to the end of the programme now, last 10 minutes. I'm going to have somebody I don't play that often, but I do quite enjoy, next, and then we'll finish off with a bit more Atomic Rooster, because I do rather love it. This is a chap called Eminem. Now, not necessarily who you might think might be on a rock and soul show, but he's got a lot of rock and a lot of soul in him. This is a track that he recorded with Dido, and it's called Stan.

Damn. Stan there from Eminem and Dido, and we're at the end of the show, I'm afraid. Just a little bit of time now for some Atomic Rooster, and then I'll be off and back again next week on Wednesday 8 till 12. My phone's been driving me mad because it keeps telling me I've got someone in. You know, you have these sort of motion detectors in your houses these days. Well, some of us do anyway. Got it free with my Sky contract, and it keeps

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And then it's been telling me for a few days now, and I went home last night and I worked out what was happening. I've got a little cobweb. I don't do enough dusting, you see, little cobweb that's just kind of dangling in front of the camera, and it sets it off and tells me that I've got a burglar. I haven't got a burglar. I've just got a cleaning deficit problem. Thanks for listening. You take care. 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

Good morning and welcome to Vintage Radio, the beating heart of Birkenhead, just down the road from the Town Hall. 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Well, it's already hot, so make sure you look after yourselves. Right, let's get the party started with, from their album Floyd Joy, it is the Supremes with Automatically Sunshine.

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Okay, if it's your birthday today, many happy returns of the day. Your Cancer, if you've follow that sort of thing, and you are sharing your birthdays with the actor Kevin Bacon, who's 67, and Angelica Houston, the actress, who's 74, Jaden Smith, Will Smith's son, he's an actor as well, and Virgil van Dijk, the footballer from Liverpool. But now, something we need plenty of in this weather, it is Taylor with Water.

Oh, yes. I don't know whether that's Tyler or... I'm not sure. It's T-Y-L-A anyway. But I know this name, David Bowie. Okay, and this is from his album Pin-Ups. And this is the album when Twiggy, the model, was on the cover, 1973. And this is Sorrow.

Yes, sorry there, David Bowie. All right, I'm going to 2023 now from the album Kismet. And it's Belinda Carlisle with Big, Big Love.

Yes, Belinda Carlisle with Big, Big Love. Okay, I'd like to thank Lionel. It was a repeat show because he couldn't make it into the studio this morning, but it was still good to hear him. So that was Lionel 8 till 10. Now, after me, it's the Roger Wright Music Show with Roger Wright 12 till 2. And Roger has sent a request in. Thank you, Roger. And he has requested Jackson C. Frank with Blues Run the Game.

Oh, thank you for that request, Roger. It's mellowed me out, that one. So I did say Roger's here 12 till 2, then 2 till 4 at the movies with Mark Lees. And then tonight, I think it's a repeat, 8 till 10, Rock with Soul with Chris Jarry. Now, on Thursday, Alan is back with Total Country 11 till 1. And Alan always wishes me a good show. So this one is for Alan. It's Tim McGraw and Ain't That the Way It Always Ends?

Ah, yes. Ain't that the way it always ends? So, along with Alan on Thursday, after Alan, 1 till 3, Rock and Roll with our Tom. The pair of them are characters, especially when they are together. Okay, and then Friday, 4 till 6, Richard Wall's Friday Almost Live on Vintage Radio with Richard Wall. And he broadcasts from his studio at home. But up next, we have a request, and this is from Gary in Belfast, Northern Ireland, who says it's sunny and hot. And this is Boy George and Culture Club with Karma Chameleon.

yes, a classic there by Boy George and Culture Club. Okay, up next we've got a bit of Cher from her album Mermaids, and this is the Shoop Shoop song, It's In His Kiss.

0: 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And don't forget, on WhatsApp on 07421441409. And we look forward to hearing from you.
1: And that was the lovely voice of Mark Lee as our studio manager. Okay, I'd like you to look at Facebook, Vintage Radio Limited, capital LTD, because I do update it every day. And today there's an extra cute picture of Ronnie the dog, because we do call this show Wellness Wednesday, because his photo is always up there on a Wednesday. And it just makes you feel a bit better. All right, up next, Van Morrison and Crazy Love.
2: Okay.

Oh, lovely song there from Van Morrison. Oh, I've got a frog in my throat. Okay, from her album I Can't Send Emails 2022 is Sabrina Carpenter with Feathers.

Nice. We've got Feathers there by Sabrina Carpenter. Right, let me tell you what's on. So, I did Friday, didn't I, with Richard? Yeah, so we're on Saturday now. David Nixon is busy. 9 to 10, swings the thing. 10 till 12.30, the Garden Party Radio Show with David. And I think he's got his friend coming in as a guest this Saturday named Paul. Then 2 till 4, Afternoon Delight with Jerry Devine. 4 till 6, All Things Rock with Moira L. But now, he gets one song, one show. It's Techie's Choice. And this week he's picked Argent, and this is God Gave Rock and Roll to You.

Oh, yes, and that was Techie's Choice for this, well, for this week. I'm not back till Monday. And Techie has his own show on a Sunday, 7 till 9, the Sunday Night Rock Cafe. Okay, Roger has got a theme for his show this week, and it is live, as in the verb. So, for example, long live love. So it's not live, it's live. So get your thinking caps on and see if you can predict what he's going to play. But now it's Lamar with Never Ending Story.

Oh, great song there by Lamar. Okay, so I got down to Saturday, then Sunday, 10 till 12, a lovely way to start your day. Richard Wall's Sunday selection. And he's been doing a football theme. And I think this week is 1986 he's going to play songs from. So then in the evening, 6 till 7, the Power Hour with Luke Seddon. All good music, trying to uplift you and be positive. Then 7 till 9, Sunday Night Rock Cafe with Paul. So we've been thinking of Roger's theme. And as I do like a Bond theme, Paul McCartney and Wings had Live and Let Die. Will he have that on his show? And Techie's just thinking of one. He thinks Roger might do. But now it's Elton John from 1977, and this is Philadelphia Freedom.

That's Elton John there with Philadelphia Freedom. Great song. Okay, I have a request. It's from Margaret in Belfast, Northern Ireland, and she asked anything by Crowded House. So I thought we'd do this one. It's Weather With You.

Well, wouldn't that be handy if you were going somewhere? You could take the weather with you. Oh, well, we'll have to make the most of it. I'm going to 2021 now, and this is Lizzo from her album Special, and About Damn Time.

Oh yes, Lizzo there. This is a Something for Everyone show. So I'm hoping I'm playing a bit of everything. Right, back to Roger's theme, which is Live. Techie doesn't know this song, but it's by The Who and it's Long Live Rock. Will he have that on his list? We'll have to wait and see. But I have another request.